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0: around St. Luke's Hospital and celebrating 40 years on the air. 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
1: From the Sky News Centre at 2, it's claimed the UK is facing a potential lost generation. A government-commissioned review into so-called NEETs, that's young people not in education, employment or training, blames a system it says is stuck in the past. Former Labour Health Secretary Alan Milburn warns one in six young people could fall into that category within 5 years. That figure is currently around one in eight. Alex grew up in Kerr and left school at 16.
2: Probably about two friends have got jobs out of 20 or 30. And that's only because they've got it from family, because their dad works with them or something. I can apply for Universal Credit, but I've already done it, but I don't want to stay in that for even longer than 2-3 months. I want to find a job ASAP, you know what I mean? I don't want to be on the dole.
1: Matthew Perry's former assistant has been jailed for 3 years and 5 months after admitting injecting the actor with ketamine before his death. He's the fifth person to be sentenced in connection with the Friends star's fatal overdose. The prosecution's opened its case in the trial of Sir Geoffrey Donaldson. The 63-year-old former DUP leader denies 18 alleged historical sexual offences. More strike action by resident doctors in England is being condemned as wholly irresponsible by NHS leaders. A 4-day walkout is planned next month as part of a long-running dispute over pay and conditions. The British Medical Association says it wants a fair pay offer after rejecting a rise of 4.9%. Health Secretary James Murray believes patients are on his side.
3: I don't think patients want to see these strikes go ahead. I think patients want to see us as a government working with doctors to improve the NHS in the way that we have over the first 2 years since we were elected, getting waiting lists down by over 500,000.
1: It was an historic night for Crystal Palace, who have won a European trophy for the first time. They've come out with a 1-0 victory after the clash with Real Vallecano in the Conference League final in Leipzig. And there are warnings the energy price cap could rise sharply again in the autumn. Bills for a typical household on a standard tariff already going up by 13% from July. That's the latest. I'm Barry Weir.
0: 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Always here for the patients and staff of St. Luke's Hospital.

0: I've looked after my kids since they were born. Now they've got kids, I still want to look after them. I don't want them struggling to make decisions about my money or my health if I can't. So we made a lasting power of attorney. Now, if I can't speak for myself, they'll speak for me. It's a weight off for all of us, isn't it?
1: Yes, Mum.
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4: I'm not ready to be just another of your mistakes.

will be coming home. And when that fog horn whistles,

0: around St. Luke's Hospital and celebrating 40 years on the air. 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
1: From the Sky News Centre at 3, it's claimed the number of young people in the UK who aren't working, training or studying could hit 1 in 6 within 5 years. A government-commissioned review by a former health secretary says the figure is around 1 in 8 now. Alan Milburn's warning of a potential lost generation. 18-year-old Courtney is from Dudley and says the job market isn't easy right now.
2: People might talk about it, joking about it all the time on my For You page. It's care, army. Or you could be a retail manager, but you haven't got the experience, so you can't apply for those jobs. There's no jobs you can apply for. It's really hard in this generation, especially.
1: Matthew Perry's family says he was failed by people around him after his former assistant was jailed following the actor's overdose death. Kenneth Iwamasa has been sentenced to nearly 3.5 years after admitting supplying ketamine to the Friends star in 2023. The AIDS lawyer, Alan Eisner, argued he had been working for a wealthy employer.
3: Kenny wants to express his deepest sympathy for the part that he played in the death of Matthew Perry. Kenny at all times acted at the direction of Mr. Perry, and as his employee, Kenny wishes he could have had the strength to push back and say no.
1: The US military says it shot down several drones and struck a control site in southern Iran. It was after identifying what it calls a direct threat to its forces and commercial shipping. Outgoing Crystal Palace boss Oliver Glasner says it was a nervy end to his final game in charge, but they still emerged with the Conference League trophy.
4: The keeper kicked another long ball, you never know, a second ball deflected and had a free kick. I think Valerian got a header, missing the target. So, no, I was just really took a deep breath with the final whistle.
1: Palace beat Rayo Vallecano 1-0 in last night's final to claim their first ever European title. And UK car production has fallen slightly as weaker exports to China and a drop in van manufacturing hit the industry. New figures from the Society of Motor Manufacturers and Traders show vehicle production dropped by just over 1% in April. That's the latest. I'm Barry Weir.
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0: 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Thanks, guys.
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1: Sometimes we all need to just forget about the money and spread a little love. 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

0: around St. Luke's Hospital and celebrating 40 years on the air. 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
1: From the Sky News Centre at 4, it's claimed the UK is facing a potential lost generation. A government commissioned review into so-called NEETs, that's young people not in education, employment or training, blames a system it says is stuck in the past. Former Labour Health Secretary Alan Milburn warns one in six young people could fall into that category within 5 years. The figure is currently around one in eight. Alex grew up in Kerr and left school at 16.
2: People might see talks about it, joking about it all the time on my For You page. It's care, army, or you could be a retail manager, but you haven't got the experience, so you can't apply for those jobs. There's no jobs you can apply for. It's really hard in this generation especially.
1: The US military has carried out new strikes in Iran. A military site was apparently targeted, with American officials claiming it posed a threat to the US forces and commercial maritime traffic in the Strait of Hormuz. The lawyer for Matthew Perry's former assistant says a prison sentence over the actor's ketamine overdose was too harsh. Kenneth Iwamasa was jailed for nearly 3.5 years after admitting supplying the drug that led to the friend star's death in 2023. Resident doctors in England have announced another strike in their ongoing row with the government over pay and jobs. They'll walk out for 4 days from Monday the 15th of June. Crystal Palace have made history with the first European trophy after a 1-0 win over Spanish side Rayo Vallecano in the Conference League final. Jean-Philippe Mateta got the decisive goal in Leipzig. The match is manager Oliver Glasner's last in charge, having led them to FA Cup success 12 months ago. He says it was a bit of a nervy end.
3: The keeper kicked another long ball. You never know, a second ball deflected and had a free kick. I think Valerchon got a header, missing the target. So, no, I was just really took a deep breath with the final whistle.
1: And thousands of people in Kent are being told to only use water for essential purposes because of supply problems in the hot weather. South East Water says around 18,000 customers are still facing interruptions and low pressure is because demand surged. That's the latest. I'm Barry Weir.
0: Thanks for choosing St. Luke's Sound. Always here for the patients and staff of St. Luke's Hospital.

Broadcasting to the patients and staff of St. Luke's Hospital, Bradford, for 40 years. This is St. Luke's Sound. Whoa.

0: If you see somebody showing any of the signs of a stroke, you don't have to think about it. You just dial 999. 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F, face. 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Can they smile? A, arms. Can they raise both arms and keep them there? S, speech. Is their speech slurred? T, time. 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

0: around St. Luke's Hospital and celebrating 40 years on the air. 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
1: From the Sky News Centre at 5, the UK faces a lost generation unless urgent action is taken on youth unemployment. A government review warns the number of young people not in work, education or training could hit 1.25 million within 5 years. It's currently just under a million. The report says entry-level jobs are disappearing and claims anxiety linked to social media is keeping more under-24s out of work. Esther Gay became an online safety campaigner after her daughter Brianna was murdered in 2023.
2: I just don't think that young people are equipped to navigate that at that age, and I do really support a ban on social media for under-16s.
1: Matthew Perry's family says he was failed by people around him after his former assistant was jailed following the actor's overdose death. Kenneth Iwamasa has been sentenced to nearly 3.5 years after admitting supplying ketamine to the Friends star in 2023. The US military says it shot down several drones and struck a control site in southern Iran. It was after identifying what it calls a direct threat to its forces and commercial shipping. Resident doctors in England are being urged to call off their planned strike next month. The British Medical Association has announced a planned walkout from the 15th to the 19th of June. Oliver Glasner has signed off as Crystal Palace manager with a third trophy in 12 months. The Austrian led the club to a 1-0 win over Rayo Vallecano to add the Conference League to the FA Cup and Community Shield. These fans were watching the final in Leipzig at Selhurst Park and have paid tribute to Glasner.
3: He's the best manager we've ever had by far. I don't know where you'd put a statue.
4: There was all that drama at Christmas and all the comments he made, but he leaves a legend now.
5: Great way to send him off, great way to send him off.
6: Yeah. Best game.
1: And online bank Monzo's launching a phone plan that gets cheaper each year. The network will rely on Virgin O2 signals. Bosses say the plans will rival traditional models by reducing costs for loyalty up to 30% over time. That's the latest. I'm Barry Weir.
0: Thanks for choosing St. Luke's Sound. 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
1: From the Sky News Centre at 6. Almost a million young people are out of work, education or training in the UK. A number of reports found will likely rise. One in six 16 to 24-year-olds could fall into that category within 5 years, up from the current one in eight. Former Labour Health Secretary Alan Milburn's review warns of a lost generation, blaming a system stuck in the past. Care leaver Alex left school at 16.
2: Probably about two friends who got jobs out of 20 or 30, and that's only because they've got it from family, because their dad works with them or something. I can apply for Universal Credit, but I've already done it, but I don't want to stay in that for even longer than 2-3 months. I want to find a job ASAP, you know what I mean? I don't want to be on the dole.
1: Figures show more drug driving swabs return positive results than drink driving tests, though fewer are taken. While more alcohol-related breath tests were done in December, substances were confirmed in 52% of samples compared to drinks, 11%. Convicted drug driver Matthew Cumpsty caused a tractor to crash into two homes in Chester last April.
3: I did do wrong, so... Where the tractor went through, another hour later, there's an actual bus where school kids actually queue up. It could have been like 20 fatalities. And how would you ever live with that? You wouldn't, would you?
1: Iran claims to have targeted a US airbase overnight, warning aggression will not go unanswered. It's after fresh American strikes on Iranian targets. Lawyers for Matthew Perry's assistant say he wishes he could have had the strength to say no. Kenneth Iwamas has been jailed for injecting the Friends star with the ketamine that killed him in 2023. Thousands of people in Kent are being told to only use water for essential purposes because of supply problems in the hot weather. South East Water says around 18,000 customers are still facing issues. And Crystal Palace have won their first ever European trophy. Thousands headed to Selhurst Park to watch the 1-0 Conference League final victory over Rayo Vallecano. That's the latest.
0: 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Always here for the patients and staff of St. Luke's Hospital.

0: As a parent, you want to protect your kids. You know you can't keep them wrapped up in cotton wool forever, but there are some things that you can do, like keeping their vaccinations up to date. Some childhood diseases are on the rise again, like measles and whooping cough, and they can cause severe illness. Childhood vaccinations can help prevent them. 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To find out more, search online for NHS vaccinations.
1: St. Luke's.

0: around St. Luke's Hospital and celebrating 40 years on the air. 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
1: From the Sky News Centre at 7. It's claimed the number of young people in the UK who aren't working, training or studying could hit 1 in 6 within 5 years. A government-commissioned review by a former health secretary says the figure is around 1 in 8 now. Alan Milburn's warning of a potential lost generation. 18-year-old Courtney is from Dudley and says the jobs market isn't easy right now.
2: People make TikToks about it, joking about it all the time on my For You page. It's care, army, care, army. Or you could be a retail manager, but you haven't got the experience, so you can't apply for those jobs. There's no jobs you can apply for. It's really hard in this generation, especially.
1: 50% of drug driving tests done in December returned positive results. It compares to 11% for alcohol-related swabs behind the wheel, though more of these were taken. The US military has carried out fresh strikes on Iran, while Iranian armed forces claim to have targeted an American airbase as peace talks continue. Matthew Perry's family says he was failed by people around him after his former assistant was jailed following the actor's overdose death. Kenneth Iwamasa has been sentenced to nearly 3.5 years after admitting supplying ketamine to the Friend Star in 2023. It was an historic night for Crystal Palace, who've won a European trophy for the first time. They beat Rayo Vallecano 1-0 in the Conference League final in Leipzig. The clubs added to last year's FA Cup and Community Shield triumphs. These fans were watching at Selhurst Park.
3: I can't believe we just did that. We just did it 2 times in a row. Wowzers!
4: My dad and my granddad never saw us win anything, and my kids have seen us win 3 trophies in the space of a year. It's unbelievable.
1: Palace have now qualified for next season's Europa League in Oliver Glasner's final match in charge. And Uber passengers can now record the audio of their journeys if they're feeling unsafe. The taxi app says it's to give users extra peace of mind. That's the latest. I'm Faye De Silva.
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7: Hello there, and welcome along to the A to Z of Pop with me, Richard Smith. So, brought to you in association with Specsavers Opticians, during the next hour I'll be featuring songs and artists from one decade between the 1960s and the 2010s, whose name or title begins with the same letter. On the programme today, I'm going to be featuring the letter M from the 1960s, with performances by artists including Sammy Davis Jr. and Frank Sinatra, Dionne Warwick, Kenny Ball and his Jazzmen, Manfred Mann, the Walker Brothers, the Crickets and Andy Williams. Now, I wonder if you're going to have a guess as to what and who I'll be playing later on in the show. It's the letter M. Anyway, whilst I'm doing all the work, all you have to do for the next hour is to just settle back, relax and stay tuned to us here on your favourite station for the A to Z of Pop. To get us away to the very best possible start, from 1968, a number 6 hit for a group called The Marmalade, as they were then. Patrick Fairley, William Jr. Campbell, Dean Ford, Graham Knight and Alan Whitehead. They did obviously become just Marmalade, but they had this in the charts in 1968. It's Those Loving Things That You Do. Welcome along to the A to Z of Pop.

0: Pin back your luggers, ladies and gentlemen, boys and girls, grannies and grandmas. It's Richard Smith.
1: It's Richard Smith.
2: It's Richard Smith.
3: When it comes to twisting, I just got to keep insisting. Oh, baby,

It's the unmistakable sound of Elvis Aaron Presley, isn't it? And taken from the 1964 film Viva Las Vegas. Elvis as Lucky Jackson, and his co-star and singer on that particular tune called You're the Boss, played Rusty Martin. That'll be Anne Margaret. Hey, you see, you get all the information you need, and some you don't, here on your favourite station. Elvis Presley and Anne Margaret all together. From 1964, You're the Boss. You see, Aunt Margaret, that's how it qualifies for this show. Marmalade kicked us off with Those Loving Things. Now then, what can you tell me about Scott McKenzie? All right, well, I've got the Book of Knowledge open, and it says here, Philip Wallach Blondheim III. Yes, and he's best known for his tune that I'm going to play you right now. And it was one of only two tunes that got into the charts for him.

0: Say, Frank.
1: What is it, Sam?
0: Would you do me a favor?
1: What do you want now?
0: Would you mind just taking it one more time?
1: From the top?
0: No, from the ending.
1: Wonderful.

0: Frank.
1: Oh, forget it, Sam.
0: All right.
2: Yeah. And they were off into the distance in a bit of a huff there. Frank Sinatra with Sammy Davis Jr., Me and My Shadow from 1962. Originally from 1927 when that was written, and it's been done by loads of other people as well, and a list too long to mention. But good enough to make this programme there. Covering the letter M, you see, Me and My Shadow. Scott McKenzie before that from 1967. San Francisco, open brackets, be sure to wear some flowers in your hair, close brackets. Yes. Yeah. If you've just tuned in our way, it's the A to Z of Pop with me, Richard Smith. Brought to you in association with Specsavers Opticians. On the show today, we're looking at song titles and artists that all begin with the same letter of the alphabet from the same decade. So today, we're looking at the letter M from the 1960s, and so far we've had Marmalade, Anne Margaret with Elvis Presley, Scott McKenzie, and Me and My Shadow. That's how it works, so please do stay with us right here on your favourite radio station for some more from the files of the A to Z of Pop, with a bit of a classic. In fact, two classics. Very shortly, in about 2.5 minutes' time, we're going to be hearing a bit of something from Dionne Warwick. But to take us there, Mr. Matt Monro and A Portrait of My Love.

interesting song, that. Written by Burt Bacharach and Hal David. It's been a hit for several different artists under different titles. First recorded as Message to Martha by Jerry Butler in 1962. 1964 saw singer Lou Johnson, who had a minor hit with the song with its title Kentucky Bluebird, which was also the 1965 single for Adam Faith in the UK charts, reaching number

12. But just there, its original title, Message to Michael, done by Dionne Warwick. Never actually made the UK charts, but good enough to make this programme under the letter M. And before that, it was Matt Munro and A Portrait of My Love. Back to 1969 we go now with the debut single for Blue Mink. This would be the big old melting pot.

0: That's how to do it, isn't it? Kenny Ball and his jazz men from 1961, Midnight in Moscow. Is it? I'm not quite sure of the time. They locked me in this darkened room and that's it. Tell me to get on with it. Blue Mink before that, and it's what we need is a great big melting pot. Yeah, I'm not quite sure about that. But anyway, it's the A to Z of Pop with me, Richard Smith. A look at the songs and the stars from the 1960s that begin with the same letter of the alphabet. And today we're looking at titles and artists beginning with the letter M. So what's coming up with the second half of the show, I hear you ask? Well, it's a few more hits and memories, just like this.
1: It's Richard Smith and the A to Z of Pop. With your love.

0: playing your kind of music on your favourite station. It's Richard Smith and the A to Z of Pop.
1: Oh, now that sounds pretty good to me. I hope you agree. So please do stay with us for the next 30 minutes or so right here on your favourite station for much more from the files of the A to Z of Pop.

Paul Jones, Dave Richmond, Manfred Mann and Mike Hug. Mike Vickers was in there as well. 1964. For Hubble Bubble, Toil and Trouble, but you probably gather that anyway. Before that, from 1963, it was Tony Sheridan and the Beatles, who at that stage had Pete Best. I think he was recorded in the earlier 1960s than that, and sort of brought out in 1963 when the Beatles found fame, as it were. But Tony Sheridan with the Beatles and My Bonnie. There you are, you see. Now then, keeping that Merseybeat sound together, what about this from Tony Crane and Billy Kinsley? After they left the Merseybeats, they formed the Merseys. Had this in the charts in 1966. A little bit of that sorrow. Oh, it's so sad.

0: Formed in 1964, the Walker Brothers. They adopted that name as a show business touch, even though the members were all unrelated, simply because they liked it. Gary Leeds, Scott Engel and John Mouse were and became Scott Walker, Gary Walker and John Walker. Yeah, and from 1965, Make It Easy on Yourself. Yeah, good idea. And from 1966, before that, it was the Merseys and Sorrow. If you've just tuned in our way, it's the A to Z of Pop with me, Richard Smith, brought to you in association with Specsavers Opticians. And as hopefully you've gathered by now, we're looking at song titles and artists that all begin with the same letter of the alphabet from the same decade. It's the letter M from the 1960s, to be precise. Anyway, please do stay with us right here on your favourite station for some more from the files of the A to Z of Pop. Turning our attentions now to 1969 and the film Sweet Charity, which was based on the 1966 stage musical of the same name and starring Shirley MacLaine doing this. If My Friends Could See Me Now.
1: If they could see me now, that little gang of mine, I'm eating

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I'd hear those thrift shop cats say, brother, get her draped on a bedspread made from three kinds of fur. All I can say is, wow, wait till the riff and raff see just exactly how he signed his autograph.

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I hear my buddy saying, crazy, what gives? Tonight she's living like the other half lives, to think the highest brow.

Isn't that lovely? The Crickets there from 1960. And more than I can say, Sonny Curtis, Joe B. Maudlin, Jerry Allison and Dudley Brooks. And before that, If My Friends Could See Me Now. Yes, Shirley MacLaine. Now then, moving right along, let's stop now at 1963 with a tune that never actually made the UK charts for a chap called Cecil Bustamante Campbell. Goes by the name of Prince Buster, and this'll be madness.

0: one? Who's gonna suffer? You are gonna be the one.
1: With more music variety, it's the A to Z of Pop with Richard Smith.

0: that's how to do it. Yeah, from 1962, Concert's Finest. That'll be Susan Maughan, who was born Marion Maughan in July of 1938. And Bobby's Girl. And before that, it was Prince Buster from 1963. And a little bit of that madness. And there we are. That almost concludes our look at the letter M from the 1960s for today.
1: Today's edition of the A to Z of Pop was produced and presented by Richard Smith. 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
0: That sounds like a plan to me. I think we're going to do that as soon as I get in. This edition of the programme was brought to you in association with Specsavers Opticians, and I really do hope that you enjoyed the last hour rediscovering all those hits and memories. Until the next time then, this is Richard Smith saying thank you very much indeed for your company on the programme today. Join me again soon here on your favourite station, but for now it's on to my final tune for this time around, and we're going to finish with a song from 1967. Wasn't that huge a hit in the UK charts? Number 33 sound. This is Andy Williams and that Music to Watch Girls By. Thanks for listening. I'll see you later. Take care. Ta-ra!

0: around St. Luke's Hospital and celebrating 40 years on the air. 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
1: From the Sky News Centre at 8, a review claims up to 1 in 6 young people could be out of work or not in training within 5 years unless action's taken. That's a rise on the current 1 in 8, with around 1 million 16 to 24-year-olds in that category. Former Labour Health Secretary Alan Milburn's behind the report and explains some of the driving factors.
2: AI, mental health, the after effects of the pandemic, all of this lack of opportunity in society. The social contract is built on a very, very simple basis, which is you put in effort, you get a reward. Each generation should do better than the previous generation. That's a contract that's been broken.
1: A drug driver who caused a tractor to crash into houses in Chester has called cocaine use an epidemic. Matthew Cumpsty admitted the charges last April. Figures from December reveal significantly more drug driving swabs returned positive results, despite fewer taken compared to alcohol ones. We've revoiced the words of one woman convicted outside court in Cheshire.
3: I can't walk very well, so how am I going to cope without a car? It's obviously my own fault. I've just lost my partner of 17 years. I suffer with my endometriosis as well as a hole in my spine, so I smoke in the weed for that. The cocaine was a one-off use, it was a one-off time.
1: Iranian state media claims Tehran's hit a US airbase overnight after fresh American strikes too. Donald Trump's denied agreeing to some points included in a reported draft peace deal. Lawyers for Matthew Perry's assistant say he wishes he could have had the strength to say no. Kenneth Iomass has been jailed for injecting the Friend star with the ketamine that killed him in 2023. Crystal Palace have won their first European trophy. Thousands of fans headed to Selhurst Park to watch the 1-0 Conference League final victory over Rayo Vallecano in Germany. And a buffalo's been spared from an Eid sacrifice in Bangladesh after its hair was compared to Donald Trump. The albino's gone viral because of its blonde fringe. That's the latest. I'm Faye De Silva.
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2: Hello there, it's Richard Smith here with another A to Z of Pop Trivia Challenge for you. I'm looking for the answer to the following question. What S had breakfast in America in 1979? So that's what S had breakfast in America in 1979. Okay, your time's up. Did you get it? Well, the answer is Supertramp.

0: That's all for now, but please do join me again soon here on your favourite station for more from the A to Z of Pop. And I'll see you later. Take care. Ta-ra.
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1: From the Sky News Centre at 9. Almost a million young people are out of work, education or training in the UK, a number of reports found will likely rise. One in six 16 to 24-year-olds could fall into that category within 5 years, up from the current one in eight. Former Labour Health Secretary Alan Milburn's review warns of a lost generation, blaming a system stuck in the past. Care leaver Alex left school at 16.
2: I can apply for Universal Credit, but I've already done it, but I don't want to stay in that for even longer than 2-3 months. I want to find a job ASAP. I don't want to be on the dole.
1: More than half of drug driving swabs taken during a month-long crackdown returned positive results, with one offender calling cocaine use an epidemic. It's considerably higher than the 11% of confirmed drink drivers, though far fewer alcohol tests were conducted. Cheshire Police Officer Scott Simon says the system's not working.
3: We're doing the work to get them off the road now today, but then we've got 8 weeks, but potentially up to sort of 4 or 5 months before we can actually confirm their blood results. We can't take them off the road without that.
1: State media in Iran claims it struck an American airbase after fresh US strikes overnight. Both sides had talked up a peace deal in recent days. The ousted chairman of BP says lies are being told about him in a second statement following his removal on Tuesday. Albert Manifold says there's a considerable distance between driving an organisation with urgency and alleged conduct issues. It was a night of celebrations for Crystal Palace as the club won a European trophy for the first time. They beat Rayo Vallecano 1-0 in the final of the Conference League in Leipzig. Fans are gathered at Selhurst Park to watch.
4: I got married a few years ago. This is better.
5: How? How have we done that? Little Crystal Palace.
6: I can't believe it. It don't seem real.
1: And Uber passengers can now record the audio of their journeys if they're feeling unsafe. The taxi app says it's to give users extra peace of mind. That's the latest. I'm Faye De Silva.
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2: Hello there, it's Richard Smith here with another A to Z of Pop Trivia Challenge for you. And I'm looking for the answer to the following question. Which M took A Beautiful Stranger into the charts in 1999? So that's which M took A Beautiful Stranger into the charts in 1999? Okay, your time's up. Did you get it? Well, the answer is Madonna. If I'm smart, then I'll run away. But I'm not, so I guess I'll stay heaven forbid. Well, that's all for now, but please do join me again soon here on your favourite station for more from the A to Z of Pop. And I'll see you later. Take care. Ta-ra!
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0: around St. Luke's Hospital and celebrating 40 years on the air. 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
1: From the Sky News Centre at 10. A government-commissioned review's warned the UK is facing a lost generation, predicting up to one in six young people could face unemployment by 2031. Official figures show more than a million 16 to 24-year-olds weren't in work, training or education in the 3 months to March. It's up by 89,000 in the last year. Shadow Work and Pension Secretary Helen Whateley's blamed Labour policies.
2: You could foresee these problems coming up already, you know, back when they were in opposition, but they turned up. To the extent they had a plan, it was actually things that made the situation worse, like their jobs tax, like the Employment Rights Bill. This has made it harder for young people to get jobs.
1: A drug driver who caused a tractor to crash in houses in Chester has called cocaine use an epidemic. Matthew Cumpsty admitted the charges last April. Figures from December reveal significantly more drug driving swabs returned positive results, despite fewer being taken compared to alcohol ones. We revoiced the words of one woman convicted outside court in Cheshire.
3: Can't walk really well, so how am I going to cope without a car? It's obviously my own fault. Just lost my partner of 17 years. I suffer with my endometriosis as well as a hole in my spine, so I was smoking the weed for that. The cocaine was a one-off use, it was a one-off time.
1: The US military has carried out fresh strikes on Iran overnight. Iranian media is also reporting an attack on an American airbase. 18,000 homes and businesses in Kent are without water again. Some Southeast Water customers are now told to save some for essential use. Ousted BP chairman Albert Manifold's written a second statement to dispute the characterization of his conduct. He says he ran the organization with urgency. And Jill Biden's revealed she thought her husband was suffering a stroke during a TV debate in 2024. Joe Biden's performance led to him pulling out of the US presidential election campaign. That's the latest. I'm Faye De Silva.
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6: Which means that it's either a Saturday morning or a Thursday morning, and it's a Thursday, of course. It's just turned 10 o'clock. It's Thursday morning. You're listening to the Late Breakfast Show here on St. Luke's Sound, and it's me, Phil Crabtree, with you right through till 12. And stick around, stay with us. We've got some great music, and get your requests in. A big hello to all those around about the hospital as well. So that's all the doctors and the nurses and all the volunteers who work in the hospital as well, in the cafes, and they also you might find them on reception helping guide you around the hospital. So big hello to all the staff, all the doctors, all the nurses, and a big hello to the volunteers as well. If you want to get a request in, easy way to do it, you can email studio@stlukesound.co.uk. That's studio@stlukesound.co.uk. You can also try phoning the studio, 01274 365 041. If I don't answer, just leave a message. I'll get round to it pretty soon. Let me know what you'd like me to play and also who you'd like mentioning. So hello to all those around and about St. Luke's Hospital, and as well, if we've got those listening in Bradford Royal Infirmary as well, hello to you. Hello to anyone else who's listening on the internet, on your smart speakers or whatever as well. Stick around and stay with me. Get your requests in as well. If you've got my phone details, you can get a request in that way as well. WhatsApp me or whatever. That's easy enough to do, isn't it? It is a Thursday, which means that we kick off with something from Cat Stevens, followed by something from ABBA, and then we've got a bit of all sorts for you. We're also introducing a new feature to my Thursday show as well. That's one of my big heroes at the time back in Radio 2 days, when I used to listen to Radio 2, was Steve Wright, and he used to have his factoids. And we're going to introduce the factoids on a Thursday to the Thursday show, so I'll do a few of the genuine Steve Wright factoids. I do miss those. I miss that presenter. What a fantastic DJ he was. Sadly, one more that left too early, gone too early. So the weather today is looking like a high of 27 degrees, it says. It keeps thundering outside, actually. Sunny intervals and a gentle breeze. Tomorrow, 20 degrees and sunny intervals. Saturday is 23 degrees and sunny intervals. Sunday, we might have some, they call it drizzle, don't they? And 19 degrees. Monday, 19 degrees. There might be some odd showers and sunny intervals. Tuesday there might be some rain as well. And then it continues like that throughout the rest of the following week. So we could get back to sensible temperatures if you've been struggling with the weather. And the heat that we've had at 30 degrees and slightly below. So anyhow, looking for your requests, so do get in touch. Don't forget, email studio@stlukesound.co.uk. Or if you've got my phone details, you can do it that way. Or the phone, 01274 365041. Let's get on with the show. It's St Luke's Sound on a Thursday morning. It's just turned 10:05. And to kick off the show, of course, it's Cat Stevens. And the one we're going to play for you today, an appropriate one for the hospital, I suppose. The first cut is the deepest.

0: Well, that means we've officially got the Thursday breakfast show, the late breakfast show, underway. Cat Stevens there, the first cut is the deepest. I'm going to follow that with ABBA, of course. And I've got to say hello to a good friend of mine, Tony Mortimer, who's tuned in and listening till 10:30, and then he takes a 10-minute, 15-minute break from the show. Well, he listens to something else on some other radio station. How dare you do that, Tony? But nice to have you on board anyhow. And, yes, so I hope you've got a good day planned. I don't think I've got really planned after the show. I've got to, I've got some training to do. So we'll be with you with Stefan from 12 well one. So Stefan will be sat in the seat and playing the music for you. And on his, I think it'll be his third training session. So he's doing quite well. Stefan, you'll be able to listen to him. 12 o'clock well one is going to be sat here in the hot seat.
1: The latest hits, and the greatest hits. This is St. Luke's Sound.
0: Yeah, it sure is. And as I say, this is ABBA and Waterloo.

That's one of the big ones from Abbott, of course, and Waterloo for you this Thursday morning here on St Luke's Sound. And celebrating the birthday today, we've got Mark Feehilly, born on this day in 1981. Mark Feehilly, from Irish pop group Westlife, of course, who scored 14 UK number one singles and have sold over 50 million records worldwide despite their success worldwide. Westlife never managed to break into the US market, achieving only one hit single in 2000. Swear it again. The one we're going to play for you, though, is one of my favourites from Westlife, and that's called Flying Without Wings.

0: And there we go. That's Westlife, of course, Flying Without Wings, one of my favourite ones from Westlife. And, yeah, another one celebrating the birthday, born on this day in 1968, is Kylie Minogue, Australian-born singer, songwriter and actress Kylie Minogue, who scored the 1988 UK number one single I Should Be So Lucky, plus over 40 other UK top 40 hit singles. She achieved recognition by starring in the Australian soap opera Neighbours, of course, where she played tomboy mechanic Charlene Robinson. And as of 2013, Minogue had worldwide record sales of more than 70 million. So let's have a Kylie Minogue. I don't often play Kylie Minogue, but we're going to play one for you now. And we're going to play Can't Get You Out of My Head.
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0: Happy birthday to you, Kylie. And so another birthday we've got to mention. We're going through birthdays this morning. Born on this day in 1945 was John Fogerty, American musician, singer and songwriter. John Fogerty from Creedence Clearwater Revival, who had the 1969 UK number one and US number two single, Bad Moon Rising, plus 10 other US top 30 singles, and the 1970 US and UK number one album, Cosmos Factory. After CCR parted ways, that's of course Creedence Clearwater Revival, in 1972, Fogerty had a successful solo career, but the one we're going to play for you is why not? For a change, yeah, because I normally play Bad Moon Rising, and we're going to play Brown Eyed Girl.
1: Stand by, please. Rolling on six, Brown Eyed Girl on six.

That's a different version of Brown Eyed Girl and Creedence Clearwater Revival there for you, of course. Right, let's continue with the show. Let's continue with the music. And how about some David Bowie? And we're going to play Sorrow for you.

The latest hits and the greatest hits. This is St. Luke's Sound.

That's David Cassidy, of course, and how can I be sure? Okay, it's, my phone's going bad for me today. Right, it's, sorry, the reason I didn't talk between those two songs is because the phone keeps ringing and I keep answering the phone. Anyhow, Live Lounge this evening, don't forget, of course, that Calmot with the Live Lounge this evening, and it's the artist that's going to be in that keeps phoning just to say that it'll be, what time he'll be getting here. Right, anyhow, he's on once again. I'll have a word with him.

There we go. That's ELO for you and Sweet Talking Woman, of course. Right, so time has just left 25 to 11. You're listening to St Luke's Sound. We'll remind you once again, if you want to get a request in, if you've got my phone details, give me a quick thumbs up, let me know you're tuned in listening, or send a request in that way. You can also, of course, if you're around about the hospital, you can email studio@stlukesound.co.uk. Now, I did get one or two requests in from the hospital last Thursday, so I'm watching out for those. So if you want to get a request in the hospital, studio@stlukesound.co.uk. I think it was the Bloods department that got in touch. So a big good morning to you, by the way, in Bloods. And also, if anyone's there waiting for some blood tests, don't worry about it. You don't feel a thing. It's no problem at all. Don't have a fear of needles because they don't hurt. Right. Anyhow, has that helped you? If you've got a fear of needles, I'm sure I've not really helped you there. Ed Sheeran coming up next and Perfect.

Ed Sheeran there, and Perfect. He's got a few versions of that one out, and the one I prefer, really, if I've got a choice, is the one where he's singing with Beyoncé as well. That nice female voice as well. It fits in nice with that particular song. Anyhow, keep the music going for you this Thursday morning, and just turned 22:11. We've you right through till 12, and of course, I've got Stefan. He's on training. He's on his third session, I think it is. He's from 12 well 1, but I'll be sat with him alongside him, and he'll be giving you a live show, 12 well 1 as well. And then, of course, we don't have a Lancashire lad with this show because he's still off with his shoulder, but we do have the live lounge this evening with Cal Mott, and we've got an artist coming in. I'll find out a bit. I've just been talking to him actually, but I'll find out a little bit more about them and let you know about them in the second half of my show this morning. Here's Glory Gaynor, and hopefully I will survive.

That's one of those, not that I'm into it, but one of those big karaoke songs. Yeah, there we go, Gloria Gaynor and I Will Survive. Just approaching 10:45 on a Thursday morning. It's St. Luke's Sound, you're listening to me, Phil Crabtree. Hope you're enjoying the music, and I'll be checking the emails fairly shortly. I've nothing seen coming in yet, and I have no requests on my phone either. So if you want to get a request in, we'll remind you. If you've got my phone details, WhatsApp me or whatever, or you can also email studio@stlukesound.co.uk. Coming up next, we've got Frank Wilson. And Do I Love You? Indeed I do. A bit of Northern Soul for you this Thursday morning.

Frank Wilson there, bit of Northern Soul for you, and Do I Love You, in brackets, indeed I do. Yes, it's true, you know. I've got to say hello to Dave Matheson. He thinks I'm ignoring him. I've been a telephone receptionist for the last 20 minutes. The phone's been ringing like mad, actually. All due to the live act. Looking forward to it this evening. The live act that's in this evening as well. So we're just sorting out some times and things with them. Right, but anyhow, I'm with you, David, and I've got your message. You'd like to hear something from the Electric Light Orchestra, and you don't say which one, so we're going to play this. Roll Over, Beethoven.

Oh, there we go. Playing that one for Dave Matteson. Thanks for your request, David. Hope you've got a great day planned. We need to meet up once again. Sometime, don't we? Have to arrange something. Anyhow, that's for Dave Matteson. And I believe Tony Mortimer should be back with us now. He had to take a little break to listen to one of our competitor stations for some reason, some quiz show or other. I don't know what that were about, but he should be back with us again. So if you are, hello to you again, Tony. Nice to have you back on board. And I'm mentioning you because I'm going to play some Fleetwood Mac.

Oh, there we go. That's Fleetwood Mac and Little Lies. Just knowing we're noticing we're coming up to news at 11 o'clock, so we should be able to squeeze this in before the news. And then I'll see you after the news right through, well, 12.

0: Oh, there we go. That's the Beach Boys. And I want to go home. You want to go where? I want to go home.
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2: From the Sky News Centre at 11, a government-commissioned review claims the school system prioritises qualifications over preparing young people for work, adding it doesn't fail by accident but by design. Former Labour House Secretary Alan Milburn's report comes as new figures show more than 1 million 16 to 24-year-olds aren't studying, working or training. He estimates that costs £125 billion per year, more than the UK spends on education. 18-year-old Courtney says the jobs market's tough.
3: People might talk about it, joking about it all the time on my For You page. It's care, army, or you could be a retail manager, but you haven't got the experience, so you can't apply for those jobs. There's no jobs you can apply for. It's really hard in this generation, especially.
2: Police say drug driving's now a bigger problem in the UK than drink driving. After a month-long crackdown, substances were picked up in 52% of swabs taken behind the wheel. Thousands more alcohol tests were done, but positive results were much lower at 11%. Lindsay Stewart, whose brother Tim was killed by a drug driver, says his death was preventable.
4: We found out that the offender was a repeat dangerous driver, that he'd had a crash 10 days previously, also intoxicated with both drink and drugs. We were just horrified. Why was this man on the road? Why did he have a valid driving licence?
2: A teenager's body has been pulled from a pond in Swanscombe in Kent. Eight children are among 10 people who are known to have died during the recent hot weather. Iranian state media claims Tehran's hit a US airbase overnight after fresh American strikes too. Donald Trump also denied agreeing to some points included in a reported draft peace deal. BP's ouster chairman says lies are being told about him. Albert Manifold's issued a second statement following his removal on Tuesday. And Uber's introduced a feature it says will help passengers feel safer. The taxi app says users can now record the audio of their journeys. That's the latest. I'm Faye De Silva.
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0: Oh, what a way to bring us into the second half of the morning show on this Thursday. And there we go, Guns N' Roses, Sweet Child of Mine. I got a request. I got Stuart Davison in the studio, actually. He's got a show well worth listening to. And yeah, so you're here on a Tuesday, aren't you?
1: Correct.
0: Tuesday, 10 well... 10 till 12. And then you're here on a Wednesday.
1: Yes.
0: Wednesday, you're... 12 till 2. I've turned the microphone
2: so
0: on
2: you
0: now.
2: Can turn that microphone on.
0: That's it.
2: And then people can hear what I'm saying.
0: Well, I could hear you perfectly.
2: Yeah, I know, actually. Could you?
0: Yeah.
2: So you've had a request from the other side of the studio.
0: Yeah. So we've got Stuart. Yeah, so your two shows.
2: My two shows
0: are
2: Tuesday, 10 o'clock till 12 o'clock.
0: Yeah.
2: And then on a Wednesday, 12 o'clock till 2 o'clock.
0: Yeah.
2: I can tell the time, honest.
0: That's it, yeah. So, yeah, and the great shows as well. I always tune in whenever I can. But he's also, I'm going to say, a bit of an Elvis fan, but you're not a bit of an Elvis fan, are you?
2: No.
0: You're a major Elvis fan.
2: Major, since about the age of, I'm going to say, 10.
0: Really?
2: There was a girl in our street, next door street, who won't be listening to this, and she was called Gillian Mosley. And Gillian had two brothers, one whose name escapes me, but the other one was John. And John was a big Elvis fan. So we're talking now in the mid-60s, and John was a big Elvis fan. And I'd never heard of this chap. And so I decided I'm going to find out about this Elvis character. And it just blew my mind. Blew my mind. And I've ever since then been a fan. Absolutely, yeah. So thanks to Gillian Mosley's brother John... That's why I'm an Elvis fan.
0: That's it. And that's why we're going to play an Elvis song for you now, then, as well.

And Elvis is leaving the building. There we go. That's Good Luck Charm, of course. And let's continue with the music. Want your requests? I'm going to check the emails. Nothing coming as yet, but if you want to get a request in, studio@stlukesound.co.uk. You can try phoning the studio. It's been busy, the phone, this morning. 01274 365041. That's 01274. That's the Bradford code. 365041. Or if you've got my phone details, you can WhatsApp me a message or whatever there as well. It's Billy Swan.

Oh, great. There we go. That's Billy Swan, of course, and I Can Help. That brings back some memories to me as well. Okay, let's continue with the music. It's 17 minutes past 11 on a Thursday morning. We've been right through till 12. And, of course, we've got Stefan. He'll be in the chair in the hot seat from 12 right through. Well, one for you this morning as well, or this afternoon, I should say, then as well. Right, Gilbert O'Sullivan coming up for you next. And No Matter How I Try, I just can't get this job right, you know.

Hooby-doo-doo. There we go. Gilbert O'Sullivan, No Matter How I Try. I did say we're going to start featuring around about this time on a Thursday morning, about 20 past 11. Going to feature one or two of... I used to listen to Steve Wright in the afternoon on Radio 2, and sadly he passed away, didn't he? But he lost his show before he passed away as well, which were even sadder. But he used to do a thing called Steve Wright's Factoids, and I always found them quite amusing. So I thought... I'll get the book and I'll say one or two out, just two or three, about 20 past 11 on a Thursday. So, little snippets of information which are totally useless, but things like Demi Moore was born cross-eyed, apparently. Victoria Beckham

Costello's father sang I'm a secret lemonade drinker on an advert for our White's Lemonade. Yeah, I remember that advert, yeah. Well, that were Elvis Costello's father who actually sang that one as well. Shall we do a couple more? Why not? And, Anastasia owns 20 pairs of trademark glasses. Now, this book goes back a little while, so she might own a lot more by now. But, so she had 20 pairs of trademark glasses as well. Right. And, let's have a look. We'll just do another one. EastEnders Pat Butcher, actress Pam St. Clement, has 125 pairs of earrings to choose from, apparently. So that's just a few from Steve Wright's Book of Factoids. And we'll pick out a few more round about this time next week. Right. In the meantime, let's have some more music. And coming up next, Glenn Medeiros and Nothing's Gonna Change My Love for You.

There we go, that's Glamideros for you this Thursday morning. Nothing's going to change, my love for you. That's one of Christine Helliwell's favourites. She works here in medical records here at St Luke's Hospital. I'm not sure she's tuned in today, but if you are, Christine, good morning to you. Right, so tonight's Live Lounge with Cal Mott, of course, all kicks off.

0: at 7:30 right through, well, 9:30. And tonight it says one not to be missed. I'll tell you, they're all not to be missed, to be truthful. The Live Lounge, not to be missed. It's Anjana Music Band, being a pillar of Punjabi music since the late 1970s. That's a bit different for us. It's a Punjabi band tonight, and they're called Anjana Music Band. I've been speaking to one of them. I think he announced himself as Paul, actually. But yeah, so anyhow, so that's this evening, and it's going to be good. It's going to be different because it's a Punjabi music as well from the late 1970s. And you know the show, it all kicks off like this.
1: It's Thursday night, and this means just one thing. It's Live Lounge. St. Luke's Sound live in the Bradford studio, supporting local bands and singers in and around the Yorkshire area. Get ready. Here it comes.
0: Here it sure comes this evening as well. And that's Anjana Music Band, which are Punjabi music since from the 1970s. So, yeah, looking forward to that one this evening on the Live Lounge right here on St. Luke's Sound with, of course, our top presenter, Carl Mott. Well, one of our top presenters, Carl Mott, because we've got a lot of top presenters now. I've got to be careful. Right, and shall we play some more music? Why not? Gibson Brothers and Que Sera.

Excellent stuff. There we go. The Gibson Brothers Fire this Thursday morning. And Kaisera en Mavida. And don't forget, of course, I finish at 12, but we've got Stefan. He'll be playing some music from 12 through, well, 1 o'clock this afternoon as well. Under my supervision, which he didn't need too much of, to be truthful. Now he's getting pretty good. But looking forward to being alongside him. And, yeah, he's doing his training. He's going to be a great presenter for us here at St. Luke's Sound as well. As well as his young ladies as well, and she, when she completes her training. Well, looking forward to that one as well. Right, we got Enrique Iglesias for now, and Hero.

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And would you save my soul?

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Have I lost my mind?

0: Oh, there we go. Enrique Iglesias. And that's called Hero, of course.
1: The latest hits. The latest hits. And the greatest hits. The greatest hits. The greatest hits. This is St. Luke's Sound.
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Oh, there we go. Second one from ELO for Dave Matteson as well. And that's called Hold On Tight, of course. Hold On Tight, because we've got about 18 minutes to go, taking it up to 12. Of course, I've got Stefan. He's going to be in training. I'll be sat alongside him. He'll be doing 12. Well, one all being well. So looking forward to that as well. Another live show for you if you can stay tuned. And he'll play your requests as well. If you want to get any requests in, you can send them through on my phone, because I can feed him the requests as they come through. You can also email studio@stlukestown.co.uk. Going to say hello to Holly and John Capelsu at Spacecraft as well. I'm sure you're having a great day. And play you some music, shall I, Holly? Why not? And say love.

Oh, there we go. Midnight Oil and Beds Are Burning, playing one for Holly at Spacecraft this morning as well. It's just turned 11:45 as well. And of course, don't forget, we've got Stefan coming on following the news at 12, and he'll keep you entertained right through to news at 1 as well. Right, in the meantime, let's play some more music. And this is Smokey.

There we go. That's Smokey, of course. And don't play your rock and roll. We're not going to play it, are we? No, no rock and roll on this show. Got 10 minutes to go, taking us up to news at 12. And we'll play this.

That's the Driver 67 and Car 67, and playing that one for Holly at Spacecraft as well. Right, so we're coming up. We've got Stefan in the studio now. He'll be taking over after the news. So if you've got any requests, and you know my phone, you can get the request in through my phone, and I can pass them on to him. Or you can email studio@stlukesound.co.uk and get your request played that way as well. Okay, so thanks a lot to all those who've been listening. I will be back in the studio on Saturday morning for my Saturday morning breakfast show. Join me for that if you can, between 8 and 10. And also, all being well, I'll be back here next Thursday, 10 o'clock, well, 12. That's my new time, 10, well, 12. And I'm not too sure we have sorted out about you next week, have we? We don't know if you're... we'll sort that one out. He may be with us, or he may not. It depends on what he's got on. Anyhow, let's keep the music going. And one of my favourites after Car 67 and Driver 67 is this one.

0: Oh, what a song. There we go. That's Eagles, of course, and Hotel California.
1: Around St. Luke's Hospital and celebrating 40 years on the air, this is St. Luke's Sound News.
2: From the Sky News Centre at midday, the author behind a government-commissioned review into youth unemployment is warning it's become deeper and corrosive. More than 1 million 16 to 24-year-olds aren't working, learning or training. Former Labour Health Secretary Alan Milburn's found that costs the economy £125 billion each year, more than the UK spends on education. He says young people are being failed on multiple fronts.
3: Whether it is education or health or welfare, that system fails to enable their participation in the labour market. Instead, all too often, it ends up putting young people on a path to a life not in jobs, but on benefits.
2: Ministers call it a challenge they need to confront. A 15-year-old boy from Wellingborough has been charged with 22 sex offences. Northamptonshire police say allegations date between 2022 and last year against 10 girls. A woman who murdered her baby daughter in Inverclyde has been jailed for at least 19 years. Thea Wilson was 19 days old when she was attacked by Nicole Blaine in Greenock in 2023. 8,000 homes and businesses in Whitstable and Kent are without water. Supplies are disrupted elsewhere because of what South East Water says is extremely high demand during the very hot weather. It's the latest in a string of recent water supply disruptions. Our reporter Oliver Whitfield Miocic is at a bottling station in Herne Bay.
4: Some of the weary customers that we've been speaking to have been telling us how they have once again felt left down by a water company that has been beleaguered with problems. One of the things that people have been telling us, though, is that they feel that the communications have improved.
2: Ousted BP chairman Albert Manifold's again disputing the characterisation of his conduct. He says he doesn't accept what he calls lies. And Steve Clarke signed a new contract to remain as Scotland head coach until the 2030 World Cup. The manager says it's an honour to carry on. That's the latest. I'm Faye De Silva.
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7: 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You're tuning in at 12:02 this afternoon on St. Luke's Sound. My name's Stefan Lestrician. I'm the presenter this afternoon. Just taking over from Phil, and I'm sure he introduced me earlier on. Thank you, Phil. And today, now I'm going to bring on to you Electric Lights Orchestra with Mr. Blue Sky.

Oh, it's a good track, is that one, isn't it? Well, if you've got some requests, please feel free to send them in. Whether or not you're coming from St. Luke's, BRI, tuning in from elsewhere in the world. If you send your request to studio@stlukessound.co.uk, I'll be happy to read them. Or you can also phone the studio on 01274 365 041, unless you know me personally and you can just send me on my WhatsApp or what have you. Coming next, we've got Avicii and Levels. If it didn't go away, oh heck. I do apologise. It's disappeared on me. There we go. Enjoy.

And that was Avicii, Levels. It's an enjoyable song, is that? And this evening, we also have Cal Mott and the Live Lounge. And there will be Anjana. A bit different, a Punjabi band. So something local, something for the ethnic community. And some, hopefully people can enjoy it. You know, got to have variety. So next, coming up, Long Train Running by the Doobie Brothers.

Speaking of requests, we've had one come in through from the Modulus Theatre, so shout out to them. Up next, Walking on Sunshine by Katrina and the Waves.

I hope you're enjoying that. It's a lovely song, is that one? Really gets you moving. And if you're listening, if you just tuned in at this lunchtime, 25 minutes past 12, my name's Stefan Lestrician, and I'm just playing some music that you might enjoy, or lets the afternoon go by nice and quick. Coming next, we've got George Ezra, Green Green Grass.

That's great, isn't it? Just have a party when you're at work. Just another shout out to the Modular Theatres at the BRI. You know, it's wonderful that you're tuning in, and obviously ask other people to tune in, other departments, of, you know, patients as well, or your friends, family. You know, get some requests in. And once again, I'll remind you, it's studio@stlukesound.co.uk, and you can also phone them in 01274 365 041. My name's Stefan Lustician, and just send those requests in and we'll play them for you. Coming next, House of Fun by Madness.

0: The Who Are You? As made famous by CSI as well, it's more commonly known there. So, yeah, let's keep on going with these requests. If you can bring them in, just remind you, St. Luke's Sound. It's studio@stlukesound.co.uk. And the telephone number, if you want to phone them in, 01274 365 041. Coming next, we have Harry Styles, As It Was.
1: Come on, Harry.

That was Harry Styles, As It Was. Just one of the few songs I personally like. Coming next, Like a Prayer, Madonna. God.

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1: That's right, this is St Luke's Sound, and we do have a big variety of music, all for you to enjoy. Coming next, we have Edison Lighthouse, Love Grows.

It's 10 to 1. You're tuned in to St. Luke's Sound, and of course at 1 o'clock we'll have the news bulletin. But until then, Somebody Told Me by The Killers.

Just a reminder, tonight you've got Cal Mott with Anjan, a Punjabi band from the local area. So coming next now, we've got The Race, Yellow.

0: and gentlemen, this is Billy McCluskey from Palm Springs reporting for NBC Sports of America. 20 seconds to the start of the 31st part of the race.
1: Wonder if any of you have been racing to finish your lunch with that song. And so my name's Stefan Lushushin. After this next song, it'll be the news bulletin. Just a big shout out to Phil. He's always keeping an eye, making sure I'm not doing that wrong. And for now, I seem to be doing okay. And another shout out to Stuart as well. Apparently, I heard on the grapevine that you've been listening. I hope you've been enjoying the music. And anyway, so coming next, we've got Mrs. Brown. You've Got a Lovely Daughter by the Herman Hermits.

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1: From Sky News Centre at 1. Youth joblessness has been described as a moral crisis by the author of a government-commissioned review that warns of a lost generation. More than 1 million 16 to 24-year-olds in the UK aren't in work, education or training. In a speech, former Labour Health Secretary Alan Milburn said young people weren't being prepared for employment. Work and Pension Secretary Pat McFadden has welcomed his findings.
2: It's a crisis that's been ignored for too long, observed simply as background noise or a perennial feature of our changing economy, but we should not accept it like that.
1: A mother who murdered her 19-day-old baby daughter in Inverclyde has been jailed for at least 19 years. Nicole Blaine killed Thea Wilson at their home in Greenock in July 2023. Judge Lord Scott says Blaine showed not a shred of remorse for the brutal murder of a defenceless baby.
3: Despite your persistent attempts to suggest it, what was done to your child was done not by her older sister, but by you. Rather than love, protection and nurture, what Thea received from you was catastrophic, deadly violence.
1: South East Water says around 8,000 customers are without supplies in Whitstable and Kent. Households in surrounding areas are also facing disruption caused by heatwave conditions. An eighth child has died after drowning in water during the warm spell. A teenage boy's body was pulled from a pond in Swanscombe in Kent yesterday. More than half of drug driving tests done in December returned positive results. It compares to 11% for alcohol-related swabs behind the wheel, though more of these were taken. And Steve Clarke will remain as Scotland head coach until at least the 2030 World Cup. The manager signed a new contract saying he's honoured and that stability is the key to success in football. That's the latest. I'm Faye De Silva.
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5: 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I should be back next week, similar time, and I'll be leaving you with Fleetwood Mac, Little Lies. 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
1: From Sky News Centre at 2. A man has been found guilty of murder after he stabbed a university student to death in Southampton using a Sikh commemorative knife. Vikram Digwa, who's 23, claimed he'd been racially abused by Henry Nowak last December and struck him in self-defence, but prosecutors called that a wicked lie. A government commission review has found the school system's focus on qualifications is failing by design to help young people into work. Former Labour Minister Alan Milburn says it's a moral crisis that more than 1 million 16 to 24-year-olds aren't in education, employment or training. Duncan Iverson is Vice-Chancellor of the University of Manchester.
2: Our students want to see opportunities to put their learning into practice. So they really value the disciplinary skills that they're acquiring, but they want a chance to put that into context. They want to connect with an employer. They want a chance to work on a project. They want a chance to go on an exchange, do an internship.
1: Ministers say youth unemployment must be confronted. A mother who murdered her 19-day-old baby daughter in a violent attack has been jailed for at least 19 years. Nicole Blaine killed Thea Wilson at their home in Greenock in July 2023. 8,000 homes and businesses in Whitstable in Kent are without water. South East Water says there is extremely high demand during the very hot weather. It's the latest in a string of water supply disruptions affecting Kent in recent months. Our reporter, Oliver Whitfield-Majevich, is at a bottling station near Herne Bay.
3: Some of the weary customers that we have been speaking to have been telling us how they have once again felt left down by a water company that has been beleaguered with problems. One of the things that people have been telling us, though, is that they feel that the communications have improved.
1: Sports and Steve Clarke signed a new contract to remain as Scotland head coach until the 2030 World Cup. He's recognised as the nation's most successful manager of all time. And a buffalo who went viral after its hair was compared to Donald Trump's has been spared from an Eid sacrifice in Bangladesh. It'll be kept at the country's National Zoo instead. That's the latest. I'm Charlie Max.
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2: Hello there, it's Richard Smith here with another A to Z of Pop Trivia Challenge for you. And I'm looking for the answer to the following question. Which S country singer put her blanket on the ground? So that's which S country singer put her blanket on the ground? Okay, your time's up. Did you get it? Well, the answer, of course, is Billie Jo Spears. Well, that's all for now, but please do join me again soon here on your favourite station for more from the A to Z of Pop. And I'll see you later. Take care. Ta-ra!
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1: From Sky News Centre at 3. A 23-year-old man has been convicted of murdering a student with a Sikh ceremonial knife in Southampton. Vikram Digwa stabbed 18-year-old Henry Nowak to death last December and then lied to police that he acted in self-defence after being racially abused. A mother who murdered her 19-day-old baby daughter in a violent attack has been jailed for at least 19 years. Nicole Blaine killed Thea Wilson at their home in Greenock in Inverclyde in July 2023. Judge Lord Scott says Blaine showed not a shred of remorse for what she did.
2: Rather than love, protection and nurture, what Thea received from you was catastrophic, deadly violence. On the evidence, the jury decided that it was proved beyond reasonable doubt. You murdered a tiny, defenceless baby.
1: The former minister behind a report into youth unemployment says his message to young people is don't give up. Alan Milburn's called for systemic change after publishing his findings, which show the crisis cost the country around £125 billion a year. Official figures show more than 1 million 16 to 24-year-olds aren't currently working, learning or in training. These young people from Dudley are frustrated.
3: Some of my friends, they didn't go to college. They left after school and now they can't really find a job.
4: I don't like being in the house, so like, I wouldn't want to do the benefits thing. I'd rather try and find a job.
1: 8,000 homes and businesses in Whitstable in Kent are without water. South East Water claims it's down to increased demand during the very hot weather. Temu has been fined over £170 million after European regulators found the company failed to protect customers from things like toxic toys and dodgy electronics. The penalty comes after an investigation found items were being sold on the site which didn't meet EU safety rules. And world tennis number one Jannik Sinner has been knocked out of the French Open with a shock defeat to Juan Manuel Cerundolo. Last year's runner-up struggled in the heat, losing in five sets to his Argentine opponent in Paris. That's the latest. I'm Charlie Maggs.
0: 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Always here for the patients and staff of St. Luke's Hospital.

0: If you see somebody showing any of the signs of a stroke, you don't have to think about it. You just dial 999. Use the FAST test. F, face. Has their face fallen on one side? Can they smile? A, arms. Can they raise both arms and keep them there? S, speech. Is their speech slurred? T, time. Time to call 999 if you see any one of these signs. Act fast, make the call, dial 999.
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2: Hello there, it's Richard Smith here with another A to Z of Pop Trivia Challenge for you. And I'm looking for the answer to the following question. What R and V were dancing in the street in 1964 and then again in 1969? So that's what R and V were dancing in the street in 1964 and then again in 1969. OK, your time's up. Did you get it? Well, the answer, of course, is Martha Reeves and the Vandellas.

0: Well, that's all for now, but please do join me again soon here on your favourite station for more from the A to Z of Pop. And I'll see you later. Ta-ra!
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1: From the Sky News Centre at 4. A man who stabbed a student to death with his ceremonial Sikh knife has been found guilty of murder. Elizabeth Saker reports.
2: Vikram Digwa used an 8-inch dagger or kirpan to kill Henry Novak as he walked home from a night out in Southampton last December. The 23-year-old told police he'd been racially abused and was acting in self-defence, but the court heard this was a lie. It led officers to handcuff the 18-year-old victim moments before he collapsed. Hampshire police have apologised and referred themselves to the watchdog.
1: Official figures show the level of young people not in work, training or education is at its highest level since 2013. Former Health Secretary Alan Milburn says it is costing the country over £100 billion a year and has called it a moral crisis. A supply teacher has pleaded guilty to crimes including upskirting and voyeurism at secondary schools across the northwest of England. 37-year-old Abu Salih Rahman admitted 21 child sex offences and will be sentenced in September. John Swinney's been accused of trying to shut down scrutiny after he rejected calls for a public inquiry into Peter Murrell's crimes. The former chief executive of the SNP has admitted misusing more than £400,000 of party money to secure to fund a lavish lifestyle. Responding to a call to apologise for a culture of cover-ups in his party, the First Minister said the blame lies with one man.
3: There is a terrible example here of behaviour and a breach of trust in public office, which I unreservedly condemn, and I have made that abundantly clear.
1: 8,000 customers without water in Whitstable in Kent. South East Water says heatwave conditions are causing reservoirs to run critically low. And British motorcyclist Daniel Ingham's died following a crash during qualifying for this year's Isle of Man TT races. The 33-year-old was involved in a collision at Doran's Bend on the first lap of the third session. That's the latest. I'm Charlie Max.
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2: Hello there. It's Richard Smith here with another A to Z of Pop Trivia Challenge for you. And I'm looking for the answer to the following question. What M from the 1970s was formed and fronted by Ray Dorset? What M from the 1970s was formed and fronted by Ray Dorset? Okay, your time's up. Did you get it? Well, the answer is Mungo Jerry. All right. Well, that's all for now, but please do join me again soon here on your favourite station for more from the A to Z of Pop. I'll see you later. Do take care. Ta-ra!
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1: From Sky News Centre at 5. A man who used his ceremonial Sikh dagger to kill a student on a night out has been found guilty of his murder. 23-year-old Vikram Digwa told police he'd been racially abused by Henry Nayak, leading to officers arresting the teenager before he collapsed. Assistant Chief Constable Robert France has admitted they got it wrong.
2: It's quite clear that officers didn't understand what had happened immediately. And that is some of the context I would ask people to understand. There had been a delay from those who chose eventually to call them. There were lies. Lies from Henry's killer in that 999 phone call.
1: Sir Keir Starmer says he will not allow a lost generation of young people after figures show more than 1 million are not in employment, education or training. A report from a former Labour minister says the situation is a moral crisis. A mother who murdered her 19-day-old baby has been jailed for at least 19 years. Nicole Blaine killed Thea Wilson at the home in Greenock in Inverclyde in July 2023. Kimmy Badenoch has criticised the British Museum over its decision to postpone a talk about Jewish culture over safety fears. The attraction says it did so because it found out many of the people planning to attend were planning to disrupt the event. There's anger in Whitstable in Kent after 8,000 properties were left with no water in their taps. 15,000 homes in the surrounding area are getting an intermittent supply. South East Water says the hot weather has left levels at their reservoirs critically low. These residents have been queuing to get bottled water.
3: 11 o'clock one night it was off, and I'm sure people weren't using the water at 11 o'clock at night.
4: It's outrageous. I work in the A2K building, and I've had to come away because they've got no water in the A2K building.
5: I've queued up in Whitstable, the Sainsbury's down there. I've got as much as like 3 cars away. It's all gone.
1: And world number one Yannick Sinner's crashed out of the French Open. He lost to Juan Manuel Cerundolo in 5 sets. Later, Katie Bolter takes on Anastasia Potapova for a place in the third round. That's the latest. I'm Charlie Max.
0: 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Always here for the patients and staff of St. Luke's Hospital.

0: I've looked after my kids since they were born. Now they've got kids, I still want to look after them. I don't want them struggling to make decisions about my money or my health if I can't. So we made a lasting power of attorney. Now, if I can't speak for myself, they'll speak for me. It's a weight off for all of us, isn't it?
1: Yes, Mum.
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4: Hello there, it's Richard Smith here with another A to Z of Pop Trivia Challenge for you. And I'm looking for the answer to the following question. Which popular D funny man had the hit 8x10 in the UK charts during February of 1964? Which popular D funny man had the hit 8x10 in the UK charts during February of 1964? Okay, your time's up. Did you get it? Well, the answer I was looking for was Ken Dodd.

0: Well, that's all for now, but please do join me again soon here on your favourite station for more from the A to Z of Pop. And I'll see you later. Ta-ra!
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1: From the Sky News Centre at 6. Some breaking news. We're just hearing the US and Iran have agreed on a deal to extend the ceasefire for another 60 days. It's reported the agreement would also see the Strait of Hormuz reopened. In other news, a man who stabbed a student to death with his ceremonial Sikh knife has been found guilty of murder, Elizabeth Secker reports.
2: Vikram Digwa used an 8-inch dagger or kirpan to kill Henry Novak as he walked home from a night out in Southampton last December. The 23-year-old told police he'd been racially abused and was acting in self-defence, but the court heard this was a lie. It led officers to handcuff the 18-year-old victim moments before he collapsed. Hampshire police have apologised and referred themselves to the watchdog.
1: They're being warned high rates of youth unemployment are a moral and economic crisis, as figures show over a million young people aren't in education, employment or training. The Prime Minister says government reforms like the Youth Jobs Grant for businesses will help, but Sir Keir Starmer admits more can be done.
3: We clearly need to go more. This is, you know, I think a real sobering report, and we cannot afford, we will not allow a lost generation, and so we'll work with Alan now on what more needs to be done.
1: Nicola Sturgeon has described the past few days as probably the worst week of her life. On Monday, her estranged husband, Peter Murrell, admitted to misusing over £400,000 of party funds to pay for a lavish lifestyle. The former Scottish First Minister has pointed out that an investigation cleared her of any wrongdoing. Kemi Badenoch has criticised the British Museum for postponing a talk about Jewish culture. The museum says they made the decision over safety fears. And in sports, British motorcyclist Daniel Ingham has died following a crash during qualifying for this year's Isle of Man TT races. The 33-year-old was involved in a collision at Doran's Bend on the first lap of the third session. That's the latest. I'm Charlie Max.
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7: Hello there, it's Richard Smith here with another A to Z of Pop Trivia Challenge for you, and I'm looking for the answer to the following question. Which sister act S had the song Frankie at the top of the UK charts in 1985? 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Did you get it? 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
7: 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Ta-ra!
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0: around St. Luke's Hospital and celebrating 40 years on the air. 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
1: From the Sky News Centre at 7. A deal has been reached by US and Iranian negotiators to extend the ceasefire in the Middle East by 60 days. The agreements will see the vital shipping lane, the Strait of Hormuz, reopen. Our US correspondent Mark Stone says it buys some breathing space.
2: To be able to deal with the really thorny issue of the nuclear question. So in a sense, we're kind of back to square one, but it means the fighting is not going to restart, presumably, and there is space for President Trump to spin this as some sort of a victory.
1: A man who used his ceremonial Sikh dagger to kill a student on a night out has been found guilty of his murder. 23-year-old Vikram Digwa told police he'd been racially abused by Henry Novak, leading to officers arresting the teenager before he collapsed. Nicola Sturgeon submitted she's having one of the worst weeks of her life. The former First Minister of Scotland says she's been deceived and betrayed by her estranged husband, Peter Murrell. He's admitted stealing £400,000 from the SNP. The Prime Minister says he won't allow there to be a lost generation of young people after a review found one in seven are out of work, education and training. The report shows youth unemployment is at its highest level since 2013. There's anger in Whitstable in Kent after 8,000 properties were left with no water in their taps. South East Water says the hot weather has left reservoirs critically low. These residents have been queuing to get bottled water.
3: 11 o'clock one night it was off, and I'm sure people weren't using the water at 11 o'clock at night.
4: It's outrageous. I work in the A2K building, and I've had to come away because they've got no water in the A2K building.
5: I've queued up in Whitstable, the Sainsbury's down there. I've got as much as like 3 cars away. It's all gone.
1: And in sport, it's understood Serena Williams could be about to return to competitive tennis. The 23-time Grand Slam champion is in discussions to play doubles at Queen's. The 44-year-old retired 4 years ago. That's the latest from the Sky News Centre. I'm Charlie Maggs.
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0: playing the very best music that's allowed on the air. Carl Mott live in the Bradford studio. 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
1: Ladies and gents, this is the moment you've waited for. You've been searching in the dark, your sweat soaking through the floor. And buried in your bones, there's an ache that you can't ignore. Taking your breath, sticking.

0: It's Thursday night, and this means just one thing. It's Live Lounge, St. Luke's Sound live in the Bradford studio, supporting local bands and singers in and around the Yorkshire area. Get ready, here it comes.
1: Yes, it does. It's Thursday evening, and it's Live Lounge, and it's only one place to be on a Thursday evening. It's live in the Bradford studio. We are here, and we got a show lined up for you this evening. Wayne and Holly are going around the studio absolutely in panic because obviously the guests have come a bit late. So we're getting them all set up, the cameras set up, the sound set up. Wow, it sounds incredible. So if you hear any noise in the background, it's just because it's getting everything set up ready for this Live Lounge here at St. Luke's Sound. So good evening, Annabelle. Well, welcome. Ways of getting in touch with the studio, very, very simple. 01274 365041. That's 01274 365041. You can email us studio@stlukesound.co.uk or Facebook, just St. Luke's Sound. Drop us a message on there, let us know what you're up to, and also once you hear the band sing, let me know what you think, because it's going to be an incredible show. Honestly, incredible. Massive thank you to Mr. Phil Crabtree for his show earlier on. Didn't listen to it. Apologies, Phil, because I know you always listen to my shows. But I didn't listen to it today because I was too busy in meetings. Hey, some people have to work for a living, yeah? The legend, Stephen, Mr. Lancashire lad, is still off at the moment with his poorly shoulder. But hopefully back very, very shortly. Keep an eye on social media and we will let you know when he is he's back in the room. And also we've got the legend, Mr. Wayne Williams, in the studio getting all the sound set up ready for the show tonight. And our Holly, Tippy Toes Holly, shoes are off ready. She's ready to slide around the floor. On her feet, of course, not sliding along like a... You know. Also later we've got celebrity birthdays. Let you know who you're going to be sharing your birthday with this week. And International Day. What is International Day today? I think the most best part about International Day today is International Beef Burger, like Hamburger Day. Yeah, it's good. That's a good day. So we're going to play a couple more songs and then we're going to have a chat with the band. See how it all started, because I know it happened. It all started back in 1970s. Wow, they've been going that long. But I don't know what moisturiser they're using, but they look incredible for 1970s. They look great. So we're gonna have a chat with them probably in about 10 minutes' time, and you will hear their first song probably about 8:05 after the news.

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1: Hits you'll remember, songs you'll never forget. 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

0: Rag and Bone Man and That's Human on a Thursday evening. We're live in the Bradford studio. This is Live Lounge, and you're listening to St. Luke's Sound all the way through till 9:30 this evening.
1: Don't put your blame on me.
0: We have got an absolutely incredible act. We've got Anjana in the studio. Sitpal and Purma Minda, we're both going to speak to them in about 5 minutes' time.

0: Michael Jackson, Man in the Mirror. If you've not seen the film yet, please do go see it. It's incredible. Love him or hate him, you cannot take away. The man was a legend. So good evening, Annabelle, and welcome. My name's Carl. This is the Live Lounge here in Bradford. We're live in the Bradford studio, and this is St. Luke's Sound. And we have in the studio, we have Anjana in the studio, and we have Sitpal and Pavinda. Guys, how are you doing? Are you okay?
1: Yeah, I'm fine, thank you.
0: Yep,
2: great, lovely day.
0: Yeah, lovely day, isn't
2: lovely
0: it?
2: Day.
0: Started off a little bit rainy, and we had thunderstorms, didn't we, this morning?
1: Yeah.
0: But then this afternoon turned beautiful. Yeah, yeah, lovely. Well,
2: with 3 days, we had a summer now. So
0: yeah, it's over now. Though.
2: We feel like a summer. So.
0: Yeah, we're done. But guys, thank you very much for coming in. It's really a pleasure on our behalf. Just as well, because we've never had this sort of jungle of music before, like Bhangra, Punjabi. Mm-hmm. So it's fun. I'm so excited to see this. I used to go to the Bradford Mela and watch them up on stage and things. Yeah. I've probably seen you guys, really. Yeah.
2: Well, we started the Bradford Mela.
0: Did you?
2: We was the band who were doing touring park, and so did about 10 years on the continued.
0: Right.
2: Playing with a different, crossover from Europe.
0: Yeah.
2: And it was lovely to be great. It was something out of the world.
0: Yeah. Yes. So, Sitpal, how did this all start? I know it was in the early 70s, but how did it all start?
2: It just that I used to. I was in music since I was about 7-8 years old.
0: Yep.
2: In India, wherever the people playing music, just sneak out and just listen and just sort of, join them at the background. And it's in the blood,
0: Yeah.
2: So all I want to do in my life, okay, you go to work, but I just want to play music.
0: Yeah, of course,
2: and
0: make people
2: that's
0: smile.
2: That's why, started, and then I came to England in 1969.
0: Yep.
2: The first thing I want to do to find somebody to make me a bit better.
0: Yeah.
2: So then I found an instructor, Master Mendes Singh Kinda. So learned 3 years from him.
0: Wow.
2: Then on the road.
0: So, that's incredible, incredible. And you've toured all over, haven't you?
2: Well, yes. It's been.
0: You've been very lucky.
2: It's been 50 years plus in the music.
0: Yeah.
2: And it doesn't seem like 50 years, like it started.
0: You don't even look 50.
2: Thank you. Oh, I'll pay you for later. Thank you for the compliment.
0: Oh, donations in the bucket. Yeah. But no, that's incredible. I was watching some of your videos this afternoon, and you've just played Darley Street Kitchen.
2: Yeah, I did that.
0: And that sounded incredible. And listen to you warm up as well.
2: Yeah.
0: It's just a great vibe, isn't it?
2: No, it's the music is. If you got it, you can't get rid of it. It's like a cancer.
0: Yeah.
2: It doesn't matter who stops you. You
0: of course.
2: Always, you always find the way to get there. And we did it last Sunday in Leeds, Asian World. That was really successful.
0: Yeah.
2: And we did, obviously, Darley Street. And we're lining up. We tend to do a lot of local sort of help the charities do gigs for them.
0: That's great.
2: Because if we don't do it, who else will do it?
0: Yeah.
2: So we're not here to make money all the time. We do contribute to the community.
0: That's fantastic.
2: And but it's great to be in this position where you can enjoy and live your life as well. So it's great.
0: Yeah, it's nice to be involved in a charity because we're a charity here. And obviously, self-funded and things like that. And it's just nice to be able to make someone smile. If you play a song like Michael Jackson, someone's out there thinking, oh, I love that song. You play the next one, someone's like, oh, I really like that. And they might sing along, they might smile.
1: Yeah.
0: And it's the same as you guys. When you're on stage and you're singing and you're seeing someone either dancing or singing to your stuff, it's incredible.
2: It's a happiness.
1: Yeah.
2: And music is one of those things, if you're interested, you never get depressed.
0: Nope.
2: You never get, fed up. You never get anything. You're all over there. And people talk about, oh, I'm depressed. Why are you depressed? Spend half an hour listening to music and never mind playing.
0: Yeah.
2: Your mind switch off and gone somewhere.
0: It certainly does.
2: It's great.
0: Yeah. And the name of the band, Anjana, what does that mean and where did that come from?
2: Anjana is the name being that you never stop learning.
0: Right, wow.
2: You say, oh, Anjana. Oh, you a lot better. No, you're still learning.
0: Yeah.
2: So you can't stop learning all your life.
0: Yeah.
2: And that's why they chosen to have Anjana, because we started from nothing.
0: Yep.
2: And then we still here. We still learn every day.
0: And we still learn every day is a school day, isn't it?
2: Yeah.
0: It really is.
2: So you never stop.
0: No.
2: And you always say, no, I'll do this way, I'll do this way. And especially with the Punjabi being sort of one of the language, to carry Punjabi from India.
0: Yep.
2: to here, lived in the UK since 1969. Wow. I'm very proud because pronunciation of pure Punjabi.
0: Yep.
2: Not many people can England do it.
0: No.
2: Okay, they can bit English, bit of these, and
0: yeah, of course.
2: But not pure
0: not
2: Punjabi.
0: Pure. Yeah.
2: And I'm proud to say that, you know, somebody want to come and say, sing with me and say I can do better, I'll shake a hand with him.
0: Yeah, come and have a go. But no, guys, I really appreciate you guys coming in. It's I'm really looking forward to hearing you sing. And yeah, just
1: thank you.
2: It's great. Sometimes you can't describe everything.
0: Yep.
2: It's, you know, when we go on a stage, it just gives you that buzz.
0: Yeah.
2: You want to get there and get everybody with you.
0: Yep.
2: And once you get audience with you, you won. And, you know, so you don't want to go on stage sing on you. You get an audience with you.
0: Yep.
2: And you cracked.
0: Yeah. And there's two of you performing tonight. Obviously, you've had three, four, five. You've had probably quite a few people on stage.
2: We got five, six in the band.
0: Yeah.
2: Obviously, we can't bring the doll here too loud. Guitarist, mandolin, and all the other instruments.
0: Yeah. So what are you playing tonight?
3: Tabla. I'm playing tabla. And Satpal Singh, and he's going to play, you know, harmonium.
0: Yep, okay.
3: He's one of the, you know, like Indian traditional thing, you know.
0: Yeah, so, and the tabla, Perminder.
3: Yeah.
0: What is that? Just so people will see the video once you release it, but for those that are listening now.
3: Yeah, it's an instrument, you know. It's a, just like Indian, traditional Indian drums.
0: Yep.
3: You know, you have to play like according to, you know, the song.
0: Yeah.
3: According to, you know, they get a different notes on it, different sounds on it, you know. And you have to play according to the singer, you know.
0: Incredible.
3: You know.
0: Yeah. Was it self-taught for you?
3: Yeah. I learned from my dad.
0: Did you? Wow. Yeah. I love that.
3: I learned from my dad, from my family.
0: Yep.
3: My brother and all, everybody sings in the family. So we get it like a thingy. Music like a food to us, you know. Like, you know, if we don't listen to the music or if we don't sing, we can live without like a food.
0: Yeah.
3: You know, like it's the spiritual thing.
0: Yeah.
3: To us, you know, like singing, dancing, playing tabla, playing music. You know, like
0: it's nice that it's kept in the family as well.
3: Yeah.
0: You know, that's a nice thing. You know, you learn it from your dad.
3: Yeah.
0: You might obviously teach your children or other people, isn't it?
3: Yeah. Traditionally, like dad knows, then mom knows, then brother knows, then I know with three of us brother.
0: Yeah,
3: we all sing, you know.
0: That's awesome. So do you sing as well, or do you
3: sing also?
0: You do sing also.
2: Actually, most of the Indian music based on harmonium and tabla.
3: Tabla, yeah.
0: Right, so they're the basics, the base of it.
2: That's the root of it, and after that, you can add on anything you want.
0: Yeah,
2: but you got to have a harmonium and tabla. Because that's the foundation.
0: That's the start of it.
3: Yeah.
0: And everything else just adds on to it and makes it sound incredible.
2: Everything else you can add tambourine into, you do what you want to do. You've got to have the basic beat, to catch on to it.
0: Yeah, that's fantastic. Well, Sipal and Perminder, thank you very much for coming in. What we're going to do is play a couple of songs. We've got the news bang on 8 o'clock. We play a song after the news, and then we'll have you on for your first song.
3: Okay, thank you very much.
0: Awesome.
3: Thank you
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1: From the Sky News Centre at 8. It's reported in America the ceasefire between the US and Iran will be extended by a further 60 days. A new memorandum of understanding will also see the crucial Strait of Hormuz reopened. But in the last few moments, Iranian state media claims no deal has been reached. Nicola Sturgeon says she's having probably the worst week of her life after her estranged husband admitted embezzling over £400,000 of SNP funds. On Monday, Peter Murrell pleaded guilty to funding a lavish lifestyle with the cash. Our Scotland correspondent, Conor Gillies, is at the book festival in County Kerry, where the former Scottish First Minister was speaking.
2: She says she's been deceived, lied to and betrayed. She says she will not be the last woman to be betrayed by her husband.
1: The Conservatives are calling for police to end their fixation on race. It's after officers apprehended a dying teenager who'd been stabbed because his attacker accused him of racism. 23-year-old Vikram Digwa has been found guilty of murdering Henry Novak in December last year. 23,000 properties and businesses in Kent are taking on the heatwave with no or low water supplies. South East Water says high demand during the hot weather has left reservoirs critically low. In a statement, it says it hopes to restore supplies to thousands of homes in Whitstable tonight. But the MP for the area, Sir Roger Gale, thinks the firm should be more open.
3: I'm a Member of Parliament. I can't get through to South East Water. I've got what are supposed to be private accessible numbers. They're not answering. They're not answering me, they're not answering you, they're not answering the local radio stations. They're certainly not answering the general public.
1: And Sports Arsenal co-chairman Josh Kroenke says it's an utmost priority to secure the long-term future of manager Mikel Arteta. After leading the club to their first Premier League title in 22 years, the Spaniard is preparing his side to take on Paris Saint-Germain in Saturday's Champions League final. That's the latest. I'm Charlie Max.
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6: 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Carl Mott live in the Bradford studio. This is St. Luke's Sound.
7: Yes, it is St. Luke's Sound. We are live in the Bradford studio, and it's Live Lounge. But just before we do... Yeah, we do it every week. Every week we do this. So what we do is the next song, we're going to play one more song and then we're going to have Anjana playing their first song. So just before we have their first song, we do this every week. I name the song and it's really simple. All you've got to do is guess the duration of the song. So in minutes and seconds. And we're going to get Sitpal and Perminder involved in it as well. They might, you may or may not know the song. If you don't, just guess. We're going to go Holly and Wayne first. They can guess first of all, so you get a rough estimate of how long the song is. So this one is a 1970s classic, and this is the Four Seasons, Oh What a Night. So it's the Four Seasons, Oh What a Night. All you've got to do is guess how long it is in minutes and seconds. Easy as that. Yeah, we're classy. We've got a countdown. So we go to Wayne and Holly first, and then we'll ask Perminder and Sitpal to see what they think.

0: So the song was Four Seasons and Oh What a Night. So how long do we think that is? So Holly, we'll go with you first because you're champ. Yeah, so how long do you think?
1: I think 3 minutes 35.
0: 3:35. So 3 minutes 35 seconds. Wayne, what are you saying?
2: 3:10.
0: 3:10. Sit pal, what do you think? How long do you think Four Seasons, Oh What a Night is? I'll give you a clue. It's in the 3 minute zone. How long do you think in minutes? Or Pavinda?
3: I said 3 minutes and 45 seconds.
0: 3:45 from Pavinda. And Sitbal, how long do you think? Just as a guess. 3 minutes.
4: 30.
0: Okay, that's good. That's good. The winner of that song, the closest to that song, for how long Four Seasons or What a Night is Sitpal at 3 minutes 30. The song is 3 minutes 29. So you won that. Great news. So we're going to have Angela singing their first song straight after this. This is Four Seasons. Oh, What a Night. St Luke's Sound, live in the Bradford studio. It's Live Lounge coming next.

0: It's Thursday night, and this means just one thing. It's Live Lounge, St. Luke's Sound live in the Bradford studio, supporting local bands and singers in and around the Yorkshire area. Get ready, here it comes.
1: Yes, it does, and oh my God, I've never been this excited in my life. We have Anjana live in the studio, and they're about to sing their first song. So guys, what's the first song called?
2: His first song is about Mum is a Mom.
1: Yep.
2: And we're going to play that one. So listen carefully. If you don't understand much of it, come and see me in Bradford.
1: I like that. Right, it's all yours. Enjoy. Go for it.
2: This song is about Mum. There's only one Mum in the world. So if you got Mum, just say, Mum, I love you. And we're going to sing this song, Ma Hundiye Ma Duniya Valiyu. That's Anjana group from Bradford.

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1: Playing the very best music that's allowed on the air. Carl Mott live in the Bradford studio. 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

0: You're listening to The Evening Show from 7.30 to 9.30pm here on St. Luke's Sound, live from the Bradford Studios. My friend and yours, here he is, it's Carl Mott with the very best music.
1: Yes, it is. And wow, what a first song. Do you know when you're sitting there and you're thinking, obviously I don't understand the words, but my foot were tapping. I started swaying a little bit. It was just a great vibe of music. And these guys haven't stopped smiling. Just, it's so happy, so happy. The vibe is incredible in the studio. Once you get it released over the weekend at some point on a social media page, you'll see them smiles. So once again, good evening and a very warm welcome. It's St. Luke's Sound on a Thursday evening, and yes, incorrectly, it is Live Lounge. And before Anjana sing their second song, we go again with duration of the song. How long is the song? Yeah, that could be a jingle. How long is the song? Might get Holly to sing it. So the next song we're going to play, and we just got to guess the duration, exactly like we did the last one. So the next one is Status Quo. So way back in time still. And it's Rocking All Over the World. So Status Quo, Rocking All Over the World. See how long that one is.

0: Sit Pal got the last one wrong. The last one right. He banged it. Just 1 second away. Looked confused, but he knew exactly what he was doing. So the song, Status Quo, rocking all over the world. Mr. Williams, Wayne, where are you? How long do you think for that one?
1: I'm going to go 3:10 again.
0: Going 3:10 again. Holly, how long are you saying for that one?
2: 3:40.
0: 3:40. Pavinda, how long do you say for Status Quo rocking all over the world?
3: I said 3:45.
0: 3:45. And Sitpal, you're a winner for the last one. How long are you going for on this one?
4: Stick with 30, that's enough.
0: You're going to stick with 3:30. So the winner of the duration song, Status Quo, rocking all over the world, again, it's Sitpal. He said 3:30 again. It's 3:22. So they're going to be singing their second song in 3 minutes and 20 seconds. You don't want to miss this second one. It's going to be incredible. Wait and see.

0: It's Thursday night, and this means just one thing. It's Live Lounge, St. Luke's Sound live in the Bradford studio, supporting local bands and singers in and around the Yorkshire area. Get ready, here it comes.
1: It certainly does, and I am so excited for this second one. We've got Anjana live in the studio. They've already sung the first one. They're going to sing the second one. Guys, what's the second song called? The second song, what's the second song called?
2: The second song we to do is called Nachna Pya.
1: Yep.
2: We recorded in 1985, evergreen album we recorded in UK. So Nachna Pya means you have to dance, there's no other choice. So if you listen to this song, you got to dance.
1: You've got to dance. I might even show you my moves. Right, go for it, all yours, enjoy.

0: Playing the very best music that's allowed on the air. Cole Mott live in the Bradford studio. This is St Luke's Sound.
1: Yes, it is St Luke's Sound, and wow, have you missed the Live Lounge?

If you did miss it, or if you want to hear it again, because I can't wait to hear and see it again, we will get the videos uploaded over the weekend at some point on our social media page. So that's St. Luke's Sound on Facebook and St. Luke's Sound on YouTube. You get to see them all again, honestly. Wow, incredible. Just so lively, the second one. When they said that it would make you want to dance, it really did. So celebrity birthdays today, who are you sharing them birthdays with? There's not many, you know, this today. Football player, Phil Foden, not going to the World Cup, unlucky. Gutted, actually, for him, because he's been doing really well, but he's not going. Phil Foden today is 26 years old. And a player, an England player, that's actually going to the World Cup. 32, that's John Stones. Happy birthday to John Stones today. Gladys Knight. So the soul singer, Gladys Knight and the Pips, who released hits like Heard It Through the Grapevine and Midnight Train to Georgia. Gladys Knight is 82 today. There is a few more birthdays, but I'm not going to go through them because they're TikTok and YouTubers, and we don't do that sort of thing on this show. Nah, not famous to me. But one more that is and has got a birthday today, and I can't believe it. She is 58 years old today. Still looks in her 20s. Ladies and gentlemen, Kylie Minogue, spinning round. Happy birthday, Kylie. 58 today.

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1: Playing the very best music that's allowed on the air. Cole Mott live in the Bradford studio. This is Saint Louis Sound.
0: It certainly is, and it's Live Lounge Thursday. So we are going to play one more track or one more song, and then we're going to have a chat to Sitpal and Perminder and see where you can see them next.

0: share, and if you can turn back time, what would you do? Wow. What would you do? So good evening, Anna Ben. Welcome. It is Live Lounge, or was Live Lounge. We've just heard two amazing songs from Anjana. Guys, thank you very much for coming in and singing.
1: Thank you for calling us. Because it's great that, you know, people like you are encouraging us to carry on.
0: Yeah.
1: And it's all, every bit of sport for singers or musicians, they want to do that.
0: Yeah.
1: And also, obviously, we came here because we probably give you support as well.
0: Yeah.
1: That's how things work. So thank you very much for you and all the rest of the staff who are working hard, filming and...
0: Yeah, they do an incredible job. I always say about Holly and Wayne, especially Wayne. Wayne gets here really early. He sets the mics up at the mixing desk and everything like that, and then he does all the sound checks. Yeah. Holly does, obviously, the filming and things like that. Then Wayne does all the editing for the videos sound.
1: It's a good team and... Happy team, I should say.
0: Yeah. And you guys have just brought a different vibe to it as well, because, like I said, I've not seen you stop smiling. Perminda, especially yourself, you just smile all the time. It's great.
1: That's what life is all about. And I think it's the, as we're sitting on radio, that if anybody wants any organize any events for the charity vote, please contact us through the radio, or and we will be willing to. If you're free, we'll do it for the charity.
0: Yeah.
1: And also book us for wedding, any function, festival.
0: Yep.
1: We're available on anywhere.
0: Yeah.
1: So anybody like to us?
0: Yep.
1: Tell us.
0: I'm sure they will. I'm sure we'll get some feedback and we can forward it on to you, the feedback.
1: Yeah.
0: But you've got some events coming up. I've got opening Brick House Gala on the 28th of June.
2: That's yes.
0: At 1 p.m.
2: Yeah.
0: That'd be incredible. It's a big gala, that.
1: Yeah. That's it, yeah. It's a big time.
0: Very big gala. And also you've got the Bradford Mel on the 1st and the 2nd of August.
1: That's right, yeah.
0: I presume it's the same. Is it at Lister Park?
2: It's the Lister Park, no.
0: Lister Park, yeah. And the big stage will go up and they'll have the funfair rides and the food and the beautiful smells and the lovely sounds.
2: Lovely sound, yeah.
0: Just an incredible vibe. Yeah, incredible vibe. And then possibly... You may have the Leicester Mellor as well. Yeah. Just waiting on confirmation on that one.
1: Yeah, we also probably will be doing Taunton. They have square set there.
0: Yep.
1: So they're thinking, but we haven't got no confirmation. But we're willing to help them because Taunton is only 2 miles from here.
0: So. Yeah, well, it's just across the road because I live in Clayton, so it's just across the road from me. So I'll look forward to that one, and we'll come down and have a listen.
1: Yeah.
0: So your social media pages. Do you guys know where people can contact you, or do you just want them to come through the radio? Or
1: they can come through the radio, or it's anjana.com.
0: Yep.
1: That's some music.
0: Yep. That's your website,
1: They can look into that, and or contact. It'd be nice if they come through you. We have more publicity for everybody.
0: Yeah, absolutely. Absolutely. Well, the videos will be out over the weekend at some point. Wayne will get the videos edited and he'll get you a copy sent across as well. Please don't be a stranger. Let us know what's going on over the next few months, and we can share it as well and get involved as well.
2: We've got most of the videos on YouTube also. We got in Facebook also and TikTok and all.
0: So you've got all that as well.
2: Yeah, people are promoting us because they are getting the videos on the live show.
0: Yeah.
2: And they're putting for us on the lines.
0: Incredible.
2: And really good,
0: Appreciate,
2: that.
0: Yeah, that's awesome.
1: Thank you very much for your time and putting us on, tonight. And it's been nice weather and nice music.
0: Yep,
1: it's been
0: brilliant.
1: A nice studio and nice people.
0: Yes,
1: I'd like to thank all the listeners. And if they enjoyed, obviously they're coming to you. And I hope they enjoyed.
0: I'm sure they did.
1: It's been a brilliant Punjabi two songs.
0: Yep.
1: One is about Ma Hundi E Ma.
0: Yep.
1: Nachana Pia, you have to dance. So that made us so popular all over the world.
0: Yeah.
1: And it's still an evergreen album. You can't get hold of it.
0: Right,
1: so we're hoping to print some or press some more.
0: Yeah.
1: And then public have a look into that.
0: Yeah.
1: So thank you very much.
0: No, fantastic. Guys, thank you very much. Have a safe journey home and we'll see you soon. But thanks very much for coming in.
2: Okay, thank you.
0: Cheers, thank you. You're welcome.
3: Playing the very best music that's allowed on the air. Carl Mott live in the Bradford studio. This is St. Luke's Sound.

0: Well, thank you very much for Angela for coming in and singing Sip Pal and Pumminda. How much did that guy smile? He had the biggest smile you'll ever know entirely. What a beautiful smile. Love it. Love it. So infectious as well. So if you did miss the live lounge, don't worry. We will get the edited videos out over social media pages over the weekend at some point. And because we've done a duration, you're trying to cheat.
1: I wasn't looking.
0: Oh, I thought you were trying to cheat them, Molly. So, what we're going to do is, because we do the competition for duration, Sip Pal won them both. I don't know how he won them both. He probably didn't know what song it was, but he won them both. But Holly and Wayne have the competition every week, and they are decided one all at the moment. Holly got the first one, Wayne got the second one. So, we'll go again. So the next song I'm going to sing is Diana Ross and Chain Reaction. So Diana Ross, Chain Reaction. I've got my countdown. Yeah, it's just here. There it is. I think Holly's singing it. Wayne in.

0: So the song for the duration, how long is the song? I'm going to do that as a jingle, I really am. I'm going to make that jingle. So how long is the song? Wayne and Holly have the competition every week. They are one all at the moment. So we've got to go for the decider. We have to do it. And the song was Chain Reaction, Diana Ross. Ladies before gentlemen, Holly, what are you saying?
1: 320.
0: 320 for Holly. And Wayne?
2: 340.
0: And the winner of Diana Ross, a Chain Reaction song, duration, how long is the song? The song is 3 minutes and 44.
3: Ooh.
0: Did he cheat?
3: No, no cheating. I don't cheat. How dare you?
0: The winner this week is Wayne. We go again next week. No, we don't. The week afterwards.

0: Motown classic Diana Ross and Chain Reaction on St. Luke's Sound on a Thursday evening, live lounge evening. So what I do is I always get a bio from whoever's doing the live lounge, and I send it out to the rest of the presenters so they can advertise the show. And the very own Mr. Stuart Davison, I sent it to him, and he did it on his show this afternoon. And this is exactly what it sounded like.
1: We have got the Anjan Music Band. I'm hoping I'm pronouncing that Anjan. That's A-N-J-A-A-N-A. They're the music band, and they have been a pillar. That's a pillar rather than a pillow. A pillar of Punjabi music since the late 1970s. Their performances resonate deeply with audiences. Their first studio collaboration was probably the very first hit record in the Punjabi folk Bhangra industry from a band based in the north of England. So that's quite a it's a milestone, isn't it? The title track, which is Nashna Pia, came from the album with the same name. And it featured the vocals of the late Kuldeep Malak Jai, with backing vocals by Satpal Anjan and Surinder Pal, who played on the accordion.
0: Well, Stuart, Mr. Davison, you've done an amazing job. Hats off to you. I salute you, sir.
2: Around St. Luke's Hospital and celebrating 40 years on the air, this is St. Luke's Sound News.
3: From the Sky News Centre at 9. Iranian state media has rejected US claims that the ceasefire between the two countries is being extended. The White House says the 60-day extension includes reopening the crucial Strait of Hormuz shipping lane. However, the memorandum of understanding is still awaiting President Trump's approval. United States Secretary of the Treasury Scott Bessent says a lasting deal is still some way off.
4: Nothing is going to be on the table until we see the Strait of Hormuz open and the Iranians agree that they have to turn over the highly enriched uranium and that they can't have a nuclear program.
3: A man who used his ceremonial Sikh dagger to kill a student on a night out has been found guilty of his murder. 23-year-old Vikram Digwar told police he had been racially abused by Henry Novak, leading to officers arresting the teenager before he collapsed. Assistant Chief Constable Robert France admits they got it wrong.
5: It's quite clear that officers didn't understand what had happened immediately. And that is some of the context I would ask people to understand. There had been a delay from those who chose eventually to call them. There were lies from Henry's killer in that 999 phone call.
3: Nicola Sturgeon says she was deceived, misled and betrayed by her ex-husband Peter Murrell. The former First Minister of Scotland says she's probably having the worst week of her life after he admitted to embezzling hundreds of thousands of pounds from the SNP. Sir Keir Starmer's admitted a government review into youth unemployment is sobering. Official figures show one in seven 16 to 24-year-olds are economically inactive and the Prime Minister's vowed to do more to help them. South East Water says there's been no improvement in its supply issues. 8,000 properties in the Whitstable area of Kent are still without water. And Britain's only representative in the French Open singles, Katie Bolters, lost in a deciding set to Anastasia Potapova, while men's number one Yannick Sinner suffered a shock defeat to Juan Manuel Cerundolo. That's the latest. I'm Charlie Max.
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7: 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Carl Mott live in the Bradford studio. 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
0: Yes, it is St. Luke's Sound. Thursday evening live lounge. You've just met an incredible live lounge as well. It's the first time we've ever had a Bhangra Punjabi band in. Definitely won't be the last. That was great. Made you smile. Also, what makes you smile is the amount of presenters, the amount of live shows we have here on St. Luke's Sound. 7 days a week we have live shows, not just one or two, 7 days a week. And we're proud of that. So on a Monday morning, we kick off at 10:30 till 12 noon with Dave Rathmore, Big Boss Man. And then the most colourful man in the world, Mick James from 2pm till 4pm on a Monday. On a Tuesday, we kick off at 10am till 12 noon with the Mr. Stuart Davison. Great show. And then the Lancashire lad, once he's back after his operation, from 12.30 till 2pm. Alternative weeks in brackets. And then Mr. Colourful Man, Mr. Mick James, is back from 2pm till 4pm. Always in his shorts. On a Wednesday, the one and only, as Chesney Hawkes sings, Mr. Stuart Davison from 12 noon till 2pm. That's all we need. We just need the one on a Wednesday. On a Thursday, 10am till 12 noon, Mr. Phil Crabtree. Great show. Early start. And then Thursday afternoons, once he's back from his operation, 2pm till 3.45, the Lancashire lad, where he goes around the hospital, gets all the requests from the nurses and the doctors. Thursday evening, 7.30 till 9.30pm, that's myself with the Live Lounge, where we support local bands around the Yorkshire area. And then on a Saturday, sorry, no, well, missed out Friday. So on a Friday, tomorrow, Dave Ruffmull, Big Boss Man, is back behind the mic. 10am till 12.30pm. With his, he normally does like an A to Z charts on a Friday. And then Friday from 12.30pm till 2pm is Mr. John Winters with his jazzy shows. Great show to listen to on a Friday afternoon. And then Friday tomorrow from 7.30pm till 9.30pm is myself with the Club Classics. Not in tomorrow though. Got a night off. Got a birthday party to do. 50th birthday as well. And then we start on the weekend nice and early, so get your alarm set. 8am till 10am, Mr. Phil Crabtree with the early morning breakfast show. And then Abby, when she's in, from 3pm till 4.30pm with the Afrobean Caribbean Carnival vibe. And it's great to say this now. We now have a Sunday show. We have two Sunday shows. We have the breakfast show, or late breakfast show, from 10am till 12 noon with Victor, the love doctor, the love machine. Great vibes for Sunday morning as well. Tune in, 10am. And then brand new to the station, we absolutely love her. Her shows are getting better and better and better. From 1pm till 3pm, it's Lisa, the LJT show. So you don't want to miss any of them, honestly. They're all incredible. 7 days a week. But we also have 24 hours a day.
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0: Cause I gotta have faith. Ooh, I gotta have faith. Because I gotta have faith, faith, faith. I gotta have faith, faith, faith. The legend George Michael, and that's Faith.
1: 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Carl Mott live in the Bradford studio. This is St Luke's Sound.

0: St. Luke's Sound on a Thursday evening. You've just missed the live lounge, but we will get it released over the weekend at some point on our social media page. So keep an eye out as St. Luke's Sound on Facebook and St. Luke's Sound on our YouTube channel. And Jenna, fantastic, great. So different, but so good. But yeah, they'll be over the weekend at some point. But a massive thank you to Mr. Williams, Wayne Williams, that done all the sound editing and things like that. And obviously Holly comes in and do the video. Credit to you both.
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Shape of You, and that's Ed Sheeran on St. Luke's Sound on a Thursday evening. Thanks very much for choosing us this evening. And hopefully you enjoyed the live lounge. Like I said, the videos will be out over the weekend at some point. Remember, tomorrow morning from 10:30, Mr. Dave Rathmore will be kicking off our live shows. And then John Winter will take over from him with his jazz special over the lunchtime. I'm not in tomorrow. But I'll see you next week. I'm off for some tea. See ya.

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1: From the Sky News Centre at 10, a man who admitted planning a terror attack on a Taylor Swift concert in Austria has been jailed for 15 years. The 21-year-old was arrested in 2024, the day before the singer started a three-night run in Vienna. All the shows had to be cancelled. Our reporter Amelia Harper's following the hearing, but can't use the man's real name because of Austrian privacy laws.
2: Verena had planned to target people outside one of her Eras Tour concerts with knives and homemade explosives during this very well-known, famous, sold-out tour.
1: A man's been found guilty of murdering a teenager on a night out in Southampton. Police initially handcuffed the victim, Henry Nowak, because his killer, 23-year-old Vikram Digwa, had told officers he had been racist. Henry had been stabbed five times with Digwa's ceremonial Sikh dagger. The White House says a ceasefire extension with Iran has been agreed, but that President Trump still needs to sign it off. It includes reopening the crucial Strait of Hormuz shipping lane. However, Iranian state TV says no such agreement has been made. United States Secretary of the Treasury, Scott Bessent, says it's now all up to his boss.
3: Everything depends on what the president wants to do, and President Trump is not going to make a bad deal for the American people, for the U.S., and he was very clear at the cabinet meeting on the yesterday what he wants.
1: Nicola Sturgeon has described the past few days as probably the worst week of her life. She says she was betrayed by her ex-husband, Peter Murrell, who's admitted to misusing over £400,000 of SNP funds to pay for a lavish lifestyle. There's anger in Whitstable and Kent after 8,000 properties were left with no water in their taps. South East Water says the hot weather's left reservoirs critically low. And Steve Clarke has signed a new contract to remain as Scotland head coach until the 2030 World Cup. He says he's honoured to extend his time. That's the latest. I'm Barry Weir.
0: Thanks for choosing St Luke's Sound. Always here for the patients and staff of St Luke's Hospital.

0: If you see somebody showing any of the signs of a stroke, you don't have to think about it. You just dial 999. 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F, face. 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Can they smile? A, arms. Can they raise both arms and keep them there? S, speech. Is their speech slurred? T, time. 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

0: around St. Luke's Hospital and celebrating 40 years on the air. 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
1: From the Sky News Centre at 11, the man who plotted a terror attack on a Taylor Swift concert in Vienna has been jailed for 15 years. The 21-year-old admitted the offences, which forced three Eras Tour shows to be cancelled in 2024. The court heard he had planned to target fans outside the stadium with knives or homemade bombs after making contact with Islamic State online. There's still confusion about just how close we are to an agreement between the US and Iran over their ongoing conflict. Sources in the Trump administration say a memorandum of understanding to extend a ceasefire is ready to go, subject to the president's approval. Not true, says Tehran. Donald Trump's been talking to Fox News in the US.
2: That's what I do. I negotiate. They negotiate. They're very good negotiators. They're crafty. In the end, we have all the cards because we've defeated them militarily. Look, they have no navy. Their air force is totally gone, 100%.
1: A man who stabbed a student to death with a ceremonial Sikh knife has been found guilty of murder. Elizabeth Secker reports.
3: Vikram Digwa used an 8-inch dagger or kirpan to kill Henry Novak as he walked home from a night out in Southampton last December. The 23-year-old told police he'd been racially abused and was acting in self-defence, but the court heard this was a lie. It led officers to handcuff the 18-year-old victim moments before he collapsed. Hampshire police have apologised and referred themselves to the watchdog.
1: Nicola Sturgeon says she's having one of the worst weeks of her life. The former First Minister of Scotland says she was deceived by her estranged husband, Peter Murrow, who's admitted embezzling £400,000 from the SNP. The former minister behind a report on youth unemployment has a message for young people, which is don't give up. Alan Milburn wants systematic change after finding around a million 16 to 24-year-olds aren't working, learning or training. And Luke Littler has won a second Premier League darts title with an 11-10 victory over Luke Humphreys. That's the latest. I'm Barry Weir.
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0: around St. Luke's Hospital and celebrating 40 years on the air. 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
1: From the Sky News Centre at midnight, a man who plotted to attack a Taylor Swift concert in Austria has been jailed for 15 years. The 21-year-old admitted planning to target fans outside the stadium in Vienna with knives or homemade bombs after linking up with Islamic State online. It forced three Eras Tour shows to be cancelled back in 2024. Iranian state media has rejected US claims that the ceasefire is being extended. The White House says the 60-day extension includes reopening the key Strait of Hormuz shipping lane, but the agreement is still awaiting President Trump's approval. US Treasury Secretary Scott Bessent says a lasting deal is still some way off, though.
2: Nothing is going to be on the table until we see the Strait of Hormuz open and the Iranians agree that they have to turn over the highly enriched uranium, and that they can't have a nuclear program.
1: Nicola Sturgeon says she was deceived, misled and betrayed by her ex-husband Peter Murrell. The former First Minister of Scotland says she's probably having the worst week of her life after he admitted to embezzling hundreds of thousands of pounds from the SNP. Scotland manager Steve Clarke has signed a new contract as boss. It means he'll lead the team until the 2030 World Cup. Tom Hanks says he didn't ask any questions when he was approached with the idea for a fifth Toy Story film. The actor spent almost 30 years starring as cowboy doll Woody. The latest movie in the franchise is all about the rise of children using social media and technology. And Tom has this advice for young people sitting in front of their devices all day.
3: Put it down. Turn it off. Yeah. Do something else. Call the neighbors and say, do you want to get together? It's actually incredibly simple, and yet why is it so hard to do sometimes?
1: And AI-assisted shopping is now bringing in more revenue than sales from traditional online searches. Software firm Adobe says consumers are now asking a question and getting a single answer, often with direct links to then buy. That's the latest. I'm Barry Weir.
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3: I was so proud of myself.
2: I can keep up with my kids now.
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0: around St. Luke's Hospital and celebrating 40 years on the air. 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
1: From the Sky News Centre at 1, a man who admitted planning a terror attack on a Taylor Swift concert in Austria has been jailed for 15 years. The 21-year-old was arrested in 2024, the day before the singer started a three-night run in Vienna. All shows had to be cancelled. Our reporter Amelia Harper is following the hearing, but can't use the man's real name because of Austrian privacy laws.
2: Verena had planned to target people outside one of her Eras Tour concerts with knives and homemade explosives during this very well-known, famous, sold-out tour.
1: A man's been found guilty of murdering a teenager on a night out in Southampton. Police initially handcuffed the victim, Henry Nowak, because his killer, 23-year-old Vikram Digwa, told officers he'd been racist. Henry had been stabbed five times with Digwa's ceremonial Sikh dagger. The White House says a ceasefire extension with Iran has been agreed, but that President Trump still needs to sign it off. It includes reopening the crucial Strait of Hormuz shipping lane. However, Iranian state TV says no such agreement has been made. US Secretary of the Treasury Scott Bessent says it's all now up to his boss.
3: Everything depends on what the president wants to do, and President Trump is not going to make a bad deal for the American people, for the U.S., and he was very clear at the cabinet meeting on the yesterday what he wants.
1: Nicola Sturgeon has described the past few days as probably the worst week of her life. She says she was betrayed by her ex-husband, Peter Murrell, who's admitted to misusing over £400,000 of SNP funds to pay for a lavish lifestyle. There's anger in Whitstable and Kent after 8,000 properties were left with no water in their taps. South East Water says the hot weather's left reservoirs critically low this week. And Steve Clarke has signed a new contract to remain as Scotland head coach. It goes until the 2030 World Cup. That's the latest. I'm Barry Weir.
0: 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Always here for the patients and staff of St. Luke's Hospital.